0: the base, to bring together Republicans who might be divided on a couple of issues, but definitely see the Democrat option as a worse option.
1: Illinois Governor J.B. Pritzker is also in Dallas to counter a message for the Democrats.
2: The Republicans are lying and they're corrupt, and that corruption just won't work this time.
1: Recovery is underway in Hawaii after Hurricane Lowell brought heavy wind and rain to the islands. Fox Weather's Katie Byrne is on Kauai.
3: I'm on the south shore at Baby Beach in Poipu, where neighbors tell us at least 20 homes were damaged. One house was lifted completely off its foundation and moved. Others were shoved into each other with roofs and walls ripped away.
1: Most of the island is without power. 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
10: Sarah from Fairbury, here's your first question. 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
11: The White House.
10: Who hosted New Year's Rockin' Eve from 1973 to 1999?
11: He has dark hair. Casey Kasem.
10: What is Shakespeare's first name?
11: Robert.
10: Name any member of the Jackson 5 not named Michael.
11: Tito.
10: Name a country that borders Mexico and is not the U.S.
11: Guatemala.
10: Casey Kasem said you should keep your feet on the ground and what?
11: Keep reaching for the stars.
10: Mount Rushmore is located in what state?
11: South Dakota.
10: What is 11 times 11?
11: 122.
10: What is Japan's currency called?
11: Yen? No, it's not yen. Yen. We'll go with that.
10: Spell the word maintenance.
11: Maintenance?
10: Yes.
11: M-A-I-N-T-E-N-C-E.
10: Did you want to change any of your answers? Well,
11: yeah,
10: now
11: I think
10: you...
11: the K-Sum isn't right.
10: Dick Clark.
12: Yeah.
10: He had that
12: Washington.
10: Lovely...
11: Yep.
10: Yeah, he had that lovely feathered hairstyle.
12: It's weird you said Casey Kasem because it came up in the list later
13: I
12: on.
13: I know.
12: Complete coincidence there. You're a couple letters off on maintenance. Yen is okay. Japan's current currency.
11: Yen is. Okay.
12: You are just one number off on 11 times 11. It's 121.
11: 121. Oh, yeah. 1 times 1 is 1. Duh.
12: You got Tito right. Everyone picks Tito. Can you
10: name?
12: Can you name another?
11: Lawrence.
12: No,
11: I don't know.
12: Jackie, Jermaine, and Marlon were the others.
11: Jermaine, how could I forget about Jermaine?
12: Right?
11: Oh, my goodness.
12: How could she forget? And William Shakespeare.
10: Robert was his first cousin.
11: Did I say Robert? Yeah. Bill Shakespeare.
12: Oh, Robert. He wrote naughty poems on bathroom doors. That's what Robert was known for. But
11: Robert Frost, that's who I was
12: thinking of. Oh, yes. But, Sarah, you did well. You get a one-pound bag of February Brain Bacon Bits, and we appreciate you playing this morning.
11: All right. Well, thank you, guys.
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0: Today's Best Country Old Red 99.5, new one from Lainey Wilson right there along with John Mayer. It's called Phone Keys Wallet, wrapping up that big block of commercial-free country. We got some Tim McGraw and Zach Top lined up and on the way. It is back to school season. What was the one school subject you were actually good at? And I'm going to say probably English. Give us your answer on the Old Red 99.5 Facebook page. That's today's Ask the Internet.
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0: For tonight, a slight chance of showers and thunderstorms this evening. Humid, lows around 60, northeast winds 5 to 10 miles per hour. Tomorrow, mostly sunny, highs in the lower 80s, northeast winds around 5 miles per hour, becoming southeast at around 5 miles per hour in the afternoon. Tomorrow night, mostly clear, lows in the lower 60s, southeast winds 5 to 10 miles per hour. And on your Friday, mostly sunny and humid, highs upper 80s with south winds 10 to 15 miles per hour, gusting up to 25.
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0: 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Got Sam Hunt and more lined up and on the way. 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
3: 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View the items Friday from 4 to 6 at 115 Graham in Beatrice. Bidding begins to close Sunday at 6 with pickup at the place on Monday.
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1: This is a Fox News alert. Republicans, including RNC Chair Joe Gruthers, are putting on a unique political show now in Dallas, the first midterm convention.
2: We didn't come to Dallas to talk about winning. We came here to do it.
1: President Trump will take center stage both nights. Earlier, he spoke about the Iran war.
3: The war will end immediately after the election.
1: Adding that that will solve the soaring gas and oil prices.
3: They're going to be tumbling down, and we'll get them down, I think, for gasoline. We'll get them below $2 a gallon.
1: Democrats say that's another broken promise. Meantime, U.S. crude closed at $96.05 a barrel today. Opponents of the Trump-backed redistricting map in Missouri appealed to the U.S. Supreme Court after an appeals court lets that new map stand. 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

Clay Walker for you on Old Red 99.5. What's it to you? We are in the middle of a big block of commercial-free country. 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

0: MacArthur. That's Hardy with Eric Church, Morgan Wallen, and Tim McGraw wrapping up a big block of commercial-free country on Old Red. Coming up for you, I have got some Brad Paisley and Randy Travis. 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

0: If I didn't have you, some Randy Travis for you on old Red 99.5 on the way. It's a no-talk triple play. A little red dirt from Flatland Cavalry, some Bailey Zimmerman and Keith Urban.
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2: Now, here's your weather.
0: For tonight, a slight chance of showers and thunderstorms this evening. Humid, lows around 60, northeast winds 5 to 10 miles per hour. Tomorrow, mostly sunny, highs in the lower 80s, northeast winds around 5 miles per hour, becoming southeast at around 5 miles per hour in the afternoon. Tomorrow night, mostly clear, lows in the lower 60s, southeast winds 5 to 10 miles per hour. And on your Friday, mostly sunny and humid, highs upper 80s with south winds 10 to 15 miles per hour, gusting up to 25.
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8: Students who participate in extracurricular activities are 3 times more likely to excel inside the classroom. And this week's honorees are showing what hard work, leadership, and dedication can accomplish. Our female student of the week is Abby Clues, a senior at Exeter Milligan Friend. Abby has put in the work all summer to improve her game for her senior season, and that hard work is already paying off. She recently won the Tri-County Invite at Hidden Acres in Beatrice, firing an impressive round of 84. Abby is a strong leader for the Exeter Milligan Friend golf team and continues to set the example for her teammates. Our male student of the week is Garrett Schmidt, a senior at Tri-County. Garrett is making an impact all over the field for the Trojan football team as a running back, linebacker, and punter. So far this season, he's averaging 125 rushing yards per game with 4 touchdowns, while also recording 8 tackles on defense. His versatility, toughness, and willingness to contribute wherever his team needs him have made him a valuable leader for Tri-County. Old Red 99.5 and Watchtower Wealth Management are proud to recognize students throughout southeast Nebraska and northeast Kansas who are excelling inside and outside the classroom. This week's students of the week are Abby Clues from Exeter Milligan Friend and Garrett Schmidt from Tri-County. The Student of the Week awards are brought to you by Old Red 99.5 along with Anthony Schnelli, Jody Starr, Tony Hines, and Ben Kidder, and with Watchtower Wealth Management in Beatrice.
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0: today's Best Country Old Red, Keith Urban. You'll think of me wrapping up that No Talk Triple Play. We got some Kip Moore and more coming up for you. 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

0: 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I'm gonna live where the green grass flows. It's been a pretty damn good day. And there's a cold beer calling my name. 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
2: This is a Fox News alert. I'm Kevin Uretsky, Fox News. The Republican Party holding the first ever midterm convention getting underway tonight at the American Airlines Center in Dallas. The president taking the stage just a short time ago.
3: When we originally announced this 8 weeks ago, they said, who's going to go to a midterm convention? That's never going to. This place is packed.
2: The president will also speak tomorrow night. Now, one of tonight's earlier speakers, Florida Congressman and candidate for governor Byron Donalds, who touted what he calls common sense policies.
4: Florida is a powerhouse because we have no state income tax. When an entrepreneur wants to build in Florida, we don't crush them with red tape and bureaucratic nonsense. You see, those are the things that keep life affordable.
2: Donalds will be opposed by Republican turned Democratic Congressman Dave Brown in November. America is listening to Fox News.
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You win my love, Shania Twain on Old Red 99.5. We are in the middle of a big block of continuous commercial-free country on Old Red. 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

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She hits her knees and bows her head.

0: Dylan Scott wrapping up that big block of music on Old Red 99.5. That one's called My Girl. Coming up for you after the break, we got Leroy Parnell and Low Cash. 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

0: Low Cash for you on Old Red 99.5 Wrong Hearts, their latest single coming up. It's Three Without Me, Parker McCollum, Luke Combs, and Ella Langley with Morgan Wallen.
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0: For tonight, a slight chance of showers and thunderstorms this evening. Humid, lows around 60, northeast winds 5 to 10 miles per hour. Tomorrow, mostly sunny, highs in the lower 80s, northeast winds around 5 miles per hour, becoming southeast at around 5 miles per hour in the afternoon. Tomorrow night, mostly clear, lows in the lower 60s, southeast winds 5 to 10 miles per hour. And on your Friday, mostly sunny and humid, highs upper 80s with south winds 10 to 15 miles per hour, gusting up to 25.
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0: Ella Langley's latest single with Morgan Wallen, I Can't Love You Anymore, wrapping up No Talk Triple Play on Ole Red 99.5. The Doan Tigers are on the road again this week to take on Morningside. 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
7: 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That's 228-1276. Blue Valley Door, 1.5 miles west of Beatrice on Highway 4.
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atop a 749-foot tower in the middle of a cattle pasture outside of Harbin. Authorized by the federal government to inform. Authorized by George Strait to entertain. 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
1: This is a Fox News alert. I'm Ted Lindner. Republicans are putting on a political show in Dallas this week, holding their first ever national convention devoted to the midterm elections. President Trump offering his support to Republican candidates across the country at the party's first midterm convention in Dallas, asking voters to pretend he's on the ballot this year.
2: We can't let that string be broken. So I'm asking you to pretend that I'm on the ballot. I'm on the ballot. Just one more time.
1: The convention runs through tomorrow. In Illinois, Governor J.B. Pritzker in Dallas as well, offering a counter message for the Democrats.
3: The Republicans are lying and they're corrupt. And that corruption just won't work this time.
1: The midterms now less than 2 months away. 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

0: Luke Bryan wrapping up a big block of continuous commercial-free country on today's Best Country Old Red. That one's called Country and She Knows It. On the way, I got some Parmalee and Little Big Town for you. 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
6: Students who participate in extracurricular activities are three times more likely to excel inside the classroom. And this week's honorees are showing what hard work, leadership, and dedication can accomplish. Our female student of the week is Abby Clues, a senior at Exeter Milligan Friend. Abby has put in the work all summer to improve her game for her senior season, and that hard work is already paying off. She recently won the Tri-County Invite at Hidden Acres in Beatrice, firing an impressive round of 84. Abby is a strong leader for the Exeter Milligan Friend golf team and continues to set the example for her teammates. Our male student of the week is Garrett Schmidt, a senior at Tri-County. Garrett is making an impact all over the field for the Trojan football team as a running back, linebacker, and punter. So far this season, he's averaging 125 rushing yards per game with four touchdowns, while also recording eight tackles on defense. His versatility, toughness, and willingness to contribute wherever his team needs him have made him a valuable leader for Tri-County. Old Red 99.5 and Watchtower Wealth Management are proud to recognize students throughout Southeast Nebraska and Northeast Kansas who are excelling inside and outside the classroom. This week's students of the week are Abby Clues from Exeter Milligan Friend and Garrett Smith from Tri-County. The Student of the Week awards are brought to you by Old Red 99.5 along with Anthony Schnelli, Jody Starr, Tony Hines, and Ben Kidder with Watchtower Wealth Management in Beatrice.
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0: For tonight, a slight chance of showers and thunderstorms this evening. Humid, lows around 60, northeast winds 5 to 10 miles per hour. Tomorrow, mostly sunny, highs in the lower 80s, northeast winds around 5 miles per hour, becoming southeast at around 5 miles per hour in the afternoon. Tomorrow night, mostly clear, lows in the lower 60s, southeast winds 5 to 10 miles per hour. And on your Friday, mostly sunny and humid, highs upper 80s with south winds 10 to 15 miles per hour, gusting up to 25.
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4: This is a Fox News alert. I'm Sue Guzman. Republicans' first ever midterm convention held tonight at the American Airlines Center in Dallas, where President Trump was the keynote speaker.
5: Election night, we're going to prove that America does not belong to those who hate it. America belongs to those who love it.
4: One of this evening's speakers, Florida Congressman and candidate for Governor Byron Donalds. He touted what he called common sense policies.
6: Florida is a powerhouse because we have no state income tax. When an entrepreneur wants to build in Florida, we don't crush them with red tape and bureaucratic nonsense. You see, those are the things that keep life affordable.
4: Surprise guest, Democratic Pennsylvania U.S. Senator John Fetterman says he was there to support common sense policies. America's listening to Fox News.
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0: 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We got Gretchen Wilson and Riley Green lined up and on the way for you after the break. This Sunday night, Weekend in the Country is going back to 1999 and on the charts that year. Hits from Joe DiMassina, Shelley Wright, George Strait, and many more. 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

0: Riley Green right there. Think As You Drunk, his latest single on Old Red 99.5 on the way. It's No Talk Triple Play. We got a little more Red Dirt from Wade Bowen, some Jake Owen and John Morgan.
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0: For tonight, a slight chance of showers and thunderstorms this evening. Humid, lows around 60, northeast winds 5 to 10 miles per hour. Tomorrow, mostly sunny, highs in the lower 80s, northeast winds around 5 miles per hour, becoming southeast at around 5 miles per hour in the afternoon. Tomorrow night, mostly clear, lows in the lower 60s, southeast winds 5 to 10 miles per hour. And on your Friday, mostly sunny and humid, highs upper 80s with south winds 10 to 15 miles per hour, gusting up to 25.
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0: Today's Best Country, Old Red 99.5, John Morgan right there, kid myself, wrapping up that No Talk Triple Play. I'm Donay Brown. It's time for me to get out of here. Hope you have a great night and a terrific Thursday.
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2: Fox News, I'm Tom Rigotti. Republicans are flocking to Dallas for a first-of-its-kind midterm convention. Fox's Jackie Heinrich is there.
3: The strategy of this entire event is to motivate the base, to bring together Republicans who might be divided on a couple of issues, but definitely see the Democrat option as a worse option.
2: Illinois Governor J.B. Pritzker is also in Dallas to counter a message for the Democrats.
4: The Republicans are lying and they're corrupt, and that corruption just won't work this time.
2: Recovery is underway in Hawaii after Hurricane Lowell brought heavy wind and rain to the islands. Fox Weather's Katie Byrne is on Kauai.
5: I'm on the south shore at Baby Beach in Poipu, where neighbors tell us at least 20 homes were damaged. One house was lifted completely off its foundation and moved. Others were shoved into each other with roofs and walls ripped away.
2: Most of the island is without power. 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

Larry Gatlin and the Gatlin Brothers here on Old Red 99.5. And a good midnight hour to you. This is Ron with your midnight ride. Going to be with you until 6 a.m. Here's Alan Jackson with Little Bitty.

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0: In You. That's Garth with Wrapped Up in You here on Ole Red 99.5. You're invited to the Husker Insight Luncheon this Thursday at the Beatrice Legion, bringing you the latest Husker news, insight info, and analysis. 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
1: Now, here's your weather.
2: For your overnight, mostly cloudy and humid with lows in the lower 60s. Thursday, mostly sunny with a high in the lower 80s. Thursday night, clear with lows in the lower 60s. Friday, mostly sunny and humid with highs in the upper 80s. South winds gusting up to 25 miles an hour. Friday night, mostly clear in the evening, then becoming partly cloudy with a 50% chance of showers and thunderstorms. Lows in the mid-60s. And for your Saturday, partly sunny with a 50% chance of showers and thunderstorms. Highs in the upper 70s.
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1: This is a Fox News alert. Republicans, including RNC Chair Joe Gruthers, are putting on a unique political show now in Dallas, the first midterm convention.
2: We didn't come to Dallas to talk about winning. We came here to do it.
1: President Trump will take center stage both nights. Earlier, he spoke about the Iran war.
3: The war will end immediately after the election.
1: Adding that that will solve the soaring gas and oil prices.
3: They're going to be tumbling down, and we'll get them down, I think, for gasoline. We'll get them below $2 a gallon.
1: Democrats say that's another broken promise. Meantime, U.S. crude closed at $96.05 a barrel today. Opponents of the Trump-backed redistricting map in Missouri appealed to the U.S. Supreme Court after an appeals court lets that new map stand. 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

A good one there from The Hag here on Old Red 99.5. 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

0: A good one there from Kenny Chesney, as that wraps up a big block of continuous throwback country here on Ole Red 99.5. We've got a second chance radio auction item up for grabs. The original buyer backed out, so now we're taking silent bids on a CZ600 bolt action rifle, chambered in 7.62x39 from R&B Arms in Beatrice. 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Silent bidding closes at noon Friday. For more info on the gun and how to bid, text the word GUN to 402-729-3383. Again, that word is GUN to 402-729-3383. Coming up, we've got Reba and Mickey Gilley here on Ole Red.
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1: Now, here's your weather.
2: For your overnight, mostly cloudy and humid with lows in the lower 60s. Thursday, mostly sunny with a high in the lower 80s. Thursday night, clear with lows in the lower 60s. Friday, mostly sunny and humid with highs in the upper 80s. South winds gusting up to 25 miles an hour. Friday night, mostly clear in the evening, then becoming partly cloudy with a 50% chance of showers and thunderstorms. Lows in the mid-60s. And for your Saturday, partly sunny with a 50% chance of showers and thunderstorms. Highs in the upper 70s.
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0: Mo Bandy with Bandy the Rodeo Clown here on Old Rad 99.5. This Sunday night on Weekend in the Country, we're going back to 1999. On the charts that year were hits from Jody Messina, George Strait, Shelley Wright, and many more. Take a trip back through country music this Sunday night from 6 to 8, only on Old Red. Coming up, we've got the Oak Ridge Boys, Tanya Tucker, and more as part of Continuous Throwback Country.
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1: This is a Fox News alert. I'm Kevin Uretsky, Fox News. The Republican Party holding the first ever midterm convention getting underway tonight at the American Airlines Center in Dallas. The president taking the stage just a short time ago.
2: When we originally announced this 8 weeks ago, they said, who's going to go to a midterm convention? That's never going to. This place is packed.
1: The president will also speak tomorrow night. Now, one of tonight's earlier speakers, Florida Congressman and candidate for governor Byron Donalds, who touted what he calls common sense policies.
3: Florida is a powerhouse because we have no state income tax. When an entrepreneur wants to build in Florida, we don't crush them with red tape and bureaucratic nonsense. You see, those are the things that keep life affordable.
1: Donalds will be opposed by Republican-turned-Democratic Congressman Dave Brown in November. 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

atop a 749-foot tower in the middle of a cattle pasture outside of Harbine. Authorized by the federal government to inform. 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

0: That's Kenny Chesney with the good stuff here on Ole Red 99.5. Well, this Friday night, we've got more high school gridiron action coming your way as Elmwood Murdoch travels to Bruning Davenport Shickley to take on the Eagles. Pregame starts at 6:40 with Tim Hackett on the call at 7. 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Coming up, we've got King George, the Pure Prairie League, and a check of your weather.
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1: Now, here's your weather.
2: For your overnight, mostly cloudy and humid with lows in the lower 60s. Thursday, mostly sunny with a high in the lower 80s. Thursday night, clear with lows in the lower 60s. Friday, mostly sunny and humid with highs in the upper 80s. South winds gusting up to 25 miles an hour. Friday night, mostly clear in the evening, then becoming partly cloudy with a 50% chance of showers and thunderstorms, lows in the mid-60s. And for your Saturday, partly sunny with a 50% chance of showers and thunderstorms, highs in the upper 70s.
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1: This is a Fox News alert. I'm Ted Lindner. Republicans are putting on a political show in Dallas this week, holding their first ever national convention devoted to the midterm elections. President Trump offering his support to Republican candidates across the country at the party's first midterm convention in Dallas, asking voters to pretend he's on the ballot this year.
2: We can't let that string be broken. So I'm asking you to pretend that I'm on the ballot. I'm on the ballot. Just one.

0: time.
1: The convention runs through tomorrow. In Illinois, Governor J.B. Pritzker in Dallas is well offering a counter message for the Democrats.
2: The Republicans are lying and they're corrupt. And that corruption just won't work this time.
1: The midterms now less than 2 months away. 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

0: 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It's a live call-in show to help you keep things green and growing. So if you've got those what to do with my yard in the fall questions, Gage County Extension Educator Nicole Stoner and her guests will be here to help. 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Coming up, we've got Alan Jackson, Tammy Wynette, and a check of your weather.
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1: Now, here's your weather.
2: For your overnight, mostly cloudy and humid with lows in the lower 60s. Thursday, mostly sunny with a high in the lower 80s. Thursday night, clear with lows in the lower 60s. Friday, mostly sunny and humid with highs in the upper 80s. South winds gusting up to 25 miles an hour. Friday night, mostly clear in the evening, then becoming partly cloudy with a 50% chance of showers and thunderstorms. Lows in the mid-60s. And for your Saturday, partly sunny with a 50% chance of showers and thunderstorms. Highs in the upper 70s.
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0: Tom T. Hall with That's How I Got to Memphis here on a Ole Red 99.5, wrapping up Three Without Me. The Doan Tigers are on the road again this week to take on Morningside. Tune in for the Tiger Tailgate Show at 12:30 on Saturday, followed by the kickoff at 1. 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Coming up, we've got Waylon and Willie kicking off Continuous Country.
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4: This is a Fox News alert. I'm Sue Guzman. Republicans' first ever midterm convention held tonight at the American Airlines Center in Dallas, where President Trump was the keynote speaker.
5: On election night, we're going to prove that America does not belong to those who hate it. America belongs to those who love it.
4: One of this evening's speakers, Florida Congressman and candidate for Governor Byron Donalds. He touted what he called common sense policies.
6: Florida is a powerhouse because we have no state income tax. When an entrepreneur wants to build in Florida, we don't crush them with red tape and bureaucratic nonsense. You see, those are the things that keep life affordable.
4: Surprise guest, Democratic Pennsylvania U.S. Senator John Fetterman says he was there to support common sense policies. America's listening to Fox News.
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And a happy throwback Thursday morning to you. This is Ron here at Ole Red 99.5, going to be with you until 6 a.m. That was Keith Whitley with When You Say Nothing at All. Here's Clint Black.

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0: Conway Twitty with Rocky Top, Tennessee, here on Ole Red 99.5. Don't forget that you're invited to the Husker Insight Luncheon today at the Beatrice Legion, bringing you the latest Husker news, insight info, and analysis. 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Coming up, we've got Dwight Yoakam, Hank Jr., and a check of your weather.
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1: Now, here's your weather.
2: Today will be mostly sunny with a high in the lower 80s. Tonight, clear with lows in the lower 60s. Friday, mostly sunny and humid with highs in the upper 80s. South winds gusting up to 25 miles an hour. Friday night, mostly clear in the evening, then becoming partly cloudy with a 50% chance of showers and thunderstorms, lows in the mid-60s. And for your Saturday, partly sunny with a 50% chance of showers and thunderstorms, highs in the upper 70s.
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0: A good one there from John Denver, wrapping up a No Talk Triple Play here on Ole Red 99.5. We've got a second chance radio auction item up for grabs. The original buyer backed out, so now we're taking silent bids on a CZ600 bolt action rifle, chambered in 7.62x39 from R&B Arms in Beatrice. 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Coming up, we've got Johnny Cash, Ronnie McDowell, and more as part of Continuous Throwback Country here on Ole Red.
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1: News. I'm Sue Guzman. President Trump, the keynote speaker at the first ever midterm convention in Dallas last night, pledging $5,000 dividends to every American if Republicans hold on to Congress in the midterm.
2: On election night, we're going to prove that America does not belong to those who hate it. America belongs to those who love it.
1: Treasury Secretary Scott Bessent touting President Trump's economic achievements.
3: The private sector has added over a million jobs. U.S. manufacturing is roaring back at its fastest pace in years.
1: And it's a one-year anniversary of the assassination of conservative activist Charlie Kirk. Thousands expected to attend TPUSA's memorial event tonight at the Utah University where he was killed. 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
2: It's time for On the Farm at 5 with Ron on this Thursday morning. And before we get you to your ag headline news, I want to remind you that we're going back to 1999 this Sunday night on Weekend in the Country. We'll hear from Shelley Wright, George Strait, Jody Messina, and more from that year. Take a trip back through country music history this Sunday night from 6 to 8 right here on Ole Red.
3: Hello, I'm Calvin Havick, and with the latest ag headlines on Brownfield, market analyst Jim McCormick says there are several factors that could impact the number of wheat acres this fall.
4: The weather does cooperate. Our clients out there are telling us that, you know, this wheat price, you're looking at July Kansas City wheat trading over $8. It is, you know, the high price is doing what it's meant to do. It is attracting wheat acres.
3: Eastern Nebraska farmer Quentin Keneally says high diesel prices is forcing him to rethink how he manages equipment and field work this fall.
5: Probably not going to make much passes for tillage unless something's absolutely needed out in the field. I just don't want to burn through that fuel consumption more than we have to in spots.
3: Economist Gary Schnittke says input costs are likely to continue to limit farmer profitability next year.
6: We are cautiously optimistic that returns will be higher in 26 and 27 than in the previous 3 years. I would still say we are still in a period of below average returns.
3: I'm Kellen Havikin for Brownfield.
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4: Cattle futures are mixed Wednesday. Hogs, corn, and soybeans finished lower. I'm John Perkins with a Brownfield Market Update. You were made for farming, so is Stein. Each year you look to make the most of every opportunity and to find success in your own terms. Stein Seed Company is right there with you. Soybeans are down on profit-taking and technical selling as traders continue to watch weather and get ready for the USDA numbers out Friday. China and unknown destinations both bought more new crop U.S. soybeans ahead of the open. November was down 6 3/4 at 1309.5. January was down 6 3/4 at 1325.25. October meal was up $1.80 at 345.10. October bean oil was down 14 at 70.08. Corn was lower, 5% of the crops harvested, just ahead of average, and crop ratings are less of a factor right now for corn. There's a wide range of corn yield estimates out of Friday's report. December was down 5 3/4 at 527.75. March was 5 3/4 lower at 543.25. And wheat was lower on profit taken and technical selling. The spring wheat harvest is nearing completion as winter wheat planting gets underway. Black Sea export issues have no sign of ending anytime soon, but U.S. prices are not currently competitive. December Chicago was down 18.25 at 728.75. December Kansas City was 12 3/4 lower at 806.25. December Minneapolis wheat was 6 cents lower at 748. Live cattle closed mixed and feeders were higher ahead of this week's direct business. October live is down 117 at 215.85 and December is 75 lower at 218.47. With support from that lower move in corn, October feeders were up 37 at 325.82. November was 90 higher at 321.35. And hogs were down on profit taking and questions about sustained pork demand. October lean was down $1.17 at $83.07. December was 45 lower at $74.60. Megan Grebner has your full look at the cash livestock markets after this brief break.
5: Sometimes, after service, it feels like every step we take sets us back.
6: I'm so sick of this. Yeah. I can't do this.
5: Like we're getting buried under the weight of it all. There's always a path forward. We just have to find it. 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
8: 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Bids weren't floated. Asking prices were noted at $225 live in the south, but were not established in the north. It's more than likely significant trade volumes going to hold out until the very end of the week. Box beef was mixed with very good and weak demand for moderate offerings. Choice up $320 at $380.77. Select was $305 lower at $352.34. Estimated cattle slaughter was 109,000 head. Cash hogs closed mixed with a moderate negotiated run. Bears and gilts at the National Daily Direct up 90 cents with a weighted average of 87.25. The Iowa Minnesota had no comparison, but a weighted average of 87.49. The Western Corn Belt was down 49 cents with a weighted average of 87.44. Pork values closed higher, up $1.81 at $93.63. Bellies were up nearly $14. And estimated hog slaughter was 492,000 head. I'm Megan Grebner, Brownfield Ag News.
3: 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This time they're taking on Morningside. 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
9: Despite the range of temperatures and humidity levels in the coming days, no shortage of weather systems and an unseasonably active late summer weather pattern, no shortage of rainfall for parts of the plains, western through southern Corn Belt here the days to come. Good Thursday morning, everyone. It's agriculture meteorologist Greg Solier back in with the Ag Weather Today right here on Brownfield Ag News. Well, that relentless hot dome of high pressure just will not completely release its grasp across parts of the southeastern plains and far southwestern Corn Belt. Readings as close in as the Ozarks up past 100 yesterday. None too far to the north, a swing of about 25 to 30 degrees of the rain-cooled air with showers and thunder. And boy, some goodly rainfall. Unfortunately, severe weather noted of late over parts of northern Missouri, western through southern Iowa. Nice, steady soaking rains for a time yesterday morn. Into parts of western Illinois, hardly drop off to the east, while a couple of stronger storms do get going. Lower Lakes region of Ohio yesterday afternoon and evening time. And that is the story. The old split across parts of the Midwest Corn and Bean Complex with a frontal boundary on the move this morning from just south of the Motor City down to the Oklahoma Panhandle. Pretty good covering of welcome rainfall making its way across sections of Kansas on the overnight hours and in through Oklahoma, as well as the Ozarks. And boy, but a drop in temperatures of some 25 to 30 degrees for the day today. That'll feel a whole bunch better in the pasture lands as well. We'll see a little rejuvenation coming off the showers and thunder, and need additional moisture too for the upcoming winter wheat planting season onto the southern plains. The showers and thunder as well northeastward this morning into parts of central and southern Illinois, Indiana, and Ohio. The I-70 corridor on southward seeing some respectable rainfall totals. That boundary will continue to sag southward, stall on out over parts of the mid-Atlantic region, mid-south and southeastern plains. As that hot ridge once again tries to reestablish itself, it'll begin to do so over the back end of the week and more so into the weekend, with 90-degree air expected to push back north over the weekend and more so early next week as far north as sections of the plains, as well as the western through central and then southern Corn Belt areas, with scattered showers and thunderstorms most numerous in the afternoon and evening hours across the mid-south, down through Cotton Belt country and across the southeastern states. Yeah, early corn harvest underway, rapid maturation as well, and a couple of downpours as well. More rain needed across sections of Florida as the monsoon setup gets going across the southwestern reaches of the country. There'll be a series of frontal boundaries waffling from southwest to northeast. First a cool front, then a warm front. First it's showers and thunderstorms. Second it's showers and thunderstorms. And the organization will show up across the western Corn Belt. Welcome relief across the spring and winter wheat to grain areas of the plain states of the coming days and weeks plural. And from time to time, cooler, drier, even almost fall-like air will make its way out of the Canadian Prairie, set up shop across the northern Great Lakes region. Temperatures by mid to late next week returning to, if not a bit below, seasonal norms as far south as the Ohio. We'll keep you posted. I'm Greg Solier with your Ag Weather Today.
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3: This Friday is our final Yard and Garden show of 2026. 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Again, tune in this Friday for the last Yard and Garden show of 2026 right here on Ole Red. Here's your Cindy Young's 2 cents worth.
14: Here in the Midwest, weather is not just small talk. It's business. It's livelihood. Hello, everyone. I'm Cindy Young with Brownfield, and this is my 2 cents. It's stress, hope, prayer, and oftentimes heartbreak. From farmers and ranchers to small business owners and families, our lives are tied closely to what falls from the sky, or what does not. Too much rain can keep crops from getting planted. Too little can leave corn curling under a blazing July sun. Hail can destroy a year's worth of work in 10 minutes. A late frost can wipe out fruit trees and gardens overnight. Livestock producers battle mud, heat, ice, and bitter cold because animals still need care, no matter what the forecast says. Here in rural America, weather determines schedules, attitudes, and often financial survival. It can make or break an entire year. What makes it even harder is that so much of it is beyond our control. We can invest in the best seed technology and equipment out there, but we still look to the sky every day. That dependence creates both humility and resilience. We learn quickly that nature always has the final say. Still, there's something admirable about the determination found across farm country. Even after storms, droughts, floods, and great disappointment, people get up the next morning and try again. That quiet perseverance may be one of the Midwest's greatest crops of all. I'm Cindy Young with Brownfield. That's my 2 cents.
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8: 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Direct cash cattle trade activity was quiet again Wednesday. Bids were not floated. Asking prices were noted at $225 live in the South, but were not established in the North. It's more than likely significant trade volumes going to hold out until the end of the week. At the 4 state stockyards in Missouri, feeder steers and heifers sold mostly $2 to $5 higher. The USDA says supply was light with a moderate demand. Medium and large one feeder steers, 436 to 449 pounds, brought $435 to $455. Feeder steers, 555 pounds, brought $385. Medium and large one feeder heifers, 409 to 448 pounds, brought $390 to $405. Box beef was mixed with very good and weak demand for moderate offerings. Choice up 320 at 380.77. Select was 305 lower at 352.34. Estimated cattle slaughter was 109,000 head, up 9,000 on the week and down about 11,000 on the year. Cash hogs closed mixed with a moderate negotiated run. The cash hog market has struggled with consistency. Leverage sits with packers, and they're able to move needed numbers at their pace. Lately, that's been at mostly lower prices. Demand continues to be a focal point for the market, and while there have been some bright spots, there are lingering concerns about long-term strength. Bears and gilts at the National Daily Direct closed 90 cents higher with a weighted average of 87.25. The Iowa Minnesota had a weighted average of 87.49, and the Western Corn Belt was down 49 cents with a weighted average of 87.44. Pork values closed higher, up $1.81 at $93.63. Bellies were up nearly $14. And estimated hog slaughter was 492,000 head, up 16,000 on the week and about even on the year. At the CME, live cattle were mixed. Feeders were up, waiting on direct business. And lean hog futures finished the day lower on profit-taking. I'm Megan Grebner for Brownfield.
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1: Now, here's your weather.
2: Today will be mostly sunny with a high in the lower 80s. Tonight, clear with lows in the lower 60s. Friday, mostly sunny and humid with highs in the upper 80s. South winds gusting up to 25 miles an hour. Friday night, mostly clear in the evening, then becoming partly cloudy with a 50% chance of showers and thunderstorms, lows in the mid-60s. And for your Saturday, partly sunny with a 50% chance of showers and thunderstorms, highs in the upper 70s.
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2: Students who participate in extracurricular activities are three times more likely to excel inside the classroom. And this week's honorees are showing what hard work, leadership, and dedication can accomplish. Our female student of the week is Abby Clues, a senior at Exeter Milligan Friend. Abby has put in the work all summer to improve her game for her senior season, and that hard work is already paying off. She recently won the Tri-County Invite at Hidden Acres in Beatrice, firing an impressive round of 84. Abby is a strong leader for the Exeter Milligan Friend golf team and continues to set the example for her teammates. Our male student of the week is Garrett Schmidt, a senior at Tri-County. Garrett is making an impact all over the field for the Trojan football team as a running back, linebacker, and punter. So far this season, he's averaging 125 rushing yards per game with four touchdowns, while also recording eight tackles on defense. His versatility, toughness, and willingness to contribute wherever his team needs him have made him a valuable leader for Tri-County. Old Red 99.5 and Watchtower Wealth Management are proud to recognize students throughout southeast Nebraska and northeast Kansas who are excelling inside and outside the classroom. This week's students of the week are Abby Clues from Exeter Milligan Friend and Garrett Schmidt from Tri-County. The Student of the Week awards are brought to you by Old Red 99.5 along with Anthony Schnelli, Jody Starr, Tony Hines, and Ben Kidder with Watchtower Wealth Management in Beatrice.
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3: Fox News, I'm CJ Papa. During the first ever Republican midterm national convention, President Trump promising,
4: I will issue a dividend to every adult citizen in the United States of America for $5,000.
3: Fox's Madeline Rivera has more.
5: President Trump may not be on the ballot in November, but his policies certainly are. The president touted what he says are his administration's wins, from tax cuts, border security, to a deal with pharmaceutical manufacturers to lower prescription drug prices. He cast Democrats as extreme and warned what could happen should they win control of Congress.
3: Rhode Island voters deliver a pink slip to Governor Dan McKee, backing his challenger Helena Foulkes. She wins a Democratic primary, faces Republican Aaron Gukian this fall. 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
7: Well, good morning, everyone. On a Thursday, we got a mild and fairly quiet Thursday ahead of us. Rain chances return tomorrow night. Hang around throughout the weekend. Might get some more much-needed moisture. Nice morning out there. 68 degrees from today's Best Country on a throwback Thursday.

0: Kenny Rogers. It's a Throwback Thursday on Old Red 99.5. Good morning to you. Well, police in Georgia are on the lookout for a man who allegedly pretended to be an NBA player and then, get this, convinced a hotel valet to give him somebody else's $90,000 BMW. He apparently told employees he had multiple vehicles at the hotel. They handed him the keys and off he went, which is kind of incredible. Apparently stealing a BMW now requires a little confidence and being tall, I guess. I don't know. Wow. Very trusting valet there. Urologists say waking up once a night to pee is pretty normal. How many times did you get up to pee last night? Well, if you did it two or more times, that qualifies as nocturia. I don't know. I don't know what that means, but it says it increases once you get older. Yeah, thanks. Thanks for that solid lineup of info for this morning. You know, nothing makes you feel 75 faster than knowing exactly which floorboards don't squeak at 3 a.m. Well, did your parents shield you from watching certain TV shows and movies as a kid? Nate Bargatze, comedian, his parents did.
1: I was not allowed to watch anything. I mean, when they made The Simpsons, it was like, I guess they're just showing R-rated TV shows now. I was having a sleepover one night. We was 12 years old, and so a bunch of 12-year-old boys, we got sleeping bags in the living room floor. It's a very fun night. But at the end of the night, they're like, we're going to watch Friday the 13th. So I stand up in front of them alone, and I say, I don't think I'm allowed to watch this. I expected others to join me. When no one joined, the kid's mom came over to like, she was just trying to save me the embarrassment. She's trying to be sweet. And she goes, you know what? She goes, maybe just don't tell your parents about it. And I said, that's going to be pretty hard because I've already called them and they're on their way. I didn't know we could lie to these people. This is the first time hearing that's an option.
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1: Now, here's your weather.
2: Well, today's going to be partly cloudy, highs mid-80s. Winds will be light out of the northeast at 5 miles an hour. Tonight, mostly clear. Lows, lower 60s. Tomorrow, going to turn warmer and more humid. Mostly sunny skies, highs in the upper 80s. We'll also see south winds gust up to 25 miles an hour. For your Friday night, the weather changes. We'll start mostly clear, then clouds will roll in with showers likely after midnight. Rain chances climb to 60%. Saturday looks cloudy and cooler with highs in the 80-degree range and a 50% chance of showers, maybe a rumble of thunder throughout the day. More scattered rain chances continue Saturday night. Sunday and Sunday night into Monday, more rain chances on the way.
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2: Students who participate in extracurricular activities are three times more likely to excel inside the classroom. And this week's honorees are showing what hard work, leadership, and dedication can accomplish. Our female student of the week is Abby Clues, a senior at Exeter Milligan Friend. Abby has put in the work all summer to improve her game for her senior season, and that hard work is already paying off. She recently won the Tri-County Invite at Hidden Acres in Beatrice, firing an impressive round of 84. Abby is a strong leader for the Exeter Milligan Friend golf team and continues to set the example for her teammates. Our male student of the week is Garrett Schmidt, a senior at Tri-County. Garrett is making an impact all over the field for the Trojan football team as a running back, linebacker, and punter. So far this season, he's averaging 125 rushing yards per game with four touchdowns, while also recording eight tackles on defense. His versatility, toughness, and willingness to contribute wherever his team needs him have made him a valuable leader for Tri-County. Old Red 99.5 and Watchtower Wealth Management are proud to recognize students throughout southeast Nebraska and northeast Kansas who are excelling inside and outside the classroom. This week's students of the week are Abby Clues from Exeter Milligan Friend and Garrett Schmidt from Tri-County. The Student of the Week awards are brought to you by Old Red 99.5 along with Anthony Schnelli, Jody Starr, Tony Hines, and Ben Kidder and with Watchtower Wealth Management in Beatrice.
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13: Have a great show.
14: Yeah, it's also World Suicide Prevention Day, Sewing Machine Day, and Swap Ideas Day, encouraging people to share ideas with each other. So they invented a meeting, a holiday for a meeting, huh? It's also National Hot Dog Day today.
15: You must hate hot dogs, huh? Or else you really like them, and that's why you do this. I tell you, if I had one of these things, I'd be eating hot dogs all the time.
16: You gonna buy a hot dog or not?
14: Gotta love George making small talk with a hot dog vendor. Seinfeld was such a great show. We start in 1813 today during the War of 1812, when America's naval forces led by Oliver Hazard Perry defeated the British in the Battle of Lake Erie. He famously reported the victory with the line, "We have met the enemy, and they are ours." In 1846, Elias Howe received a U.S. patent for his machine that sewed, which explains why today is Sewing Machine Day. In 1897, the first drunk driving arrest is widely credited to London taxi driver George Smith, who crashed his cab into a building and was fined. So apparently it didn't take humanity very long after inventing the automobile to figure out how to make terrible decisions with it. In 1939, Canada declared war on Germany, officially entering World War II. In 1953, Swanson began marketing its famous TV dinners, helping transform how Americans ate at home. The original meal was the iconic turkey, cornbread, dressing, peas, and sweet potatoes. Basically, Thanksgiving dinner for someone who doesn't want relatives coming over. In 1963, 20 black students entered public schools in Birmingham, Alabama, following a federal court order requiring integration. Then in 65, The Wild West premiered on CBS, blending the Western style with a spy adventure gadget before steampunk became a thing. In 1972, the United States lost its first ever Olympic basketball game when the Soviet Union defeated Team USA 51-50 in a highly controversial gold medal game at the Munich Olympics. The final seconds were replayed multiple times, and the American players refused to accept their silver medals. Those medals remain unclaimed to this day. In 1984, Jeopardy returns to television with Alex Trebek as the host. He would go on to host the show for more than 36 years. I'll take iconic for 800, Alex. And in 1990, George H.W. Bush and Soviet leader Mikhail Gorbachev met in Helsinki to discuss the Persian Gulf crisis following Iraq's invasion of Kuwait. And on this day in 1991 in music history, Nirvana releases this sound on the radio. And thus, the grunge era begins in 1991. Also on this day, 1993, The X-Files would debut on Fox. Happy birthday today. Arnold Palmer was born on this day back in 1929. Golf legend, and also has an iced tea and lemonade combination named after him. Jose Feliciano turns 81 today. Judy Geeson turns 78. Joe Perry of Aerosmith turns 76. Amy Irving turns 73. Colin Firth turns 66. Ryan Phillippe, 52. And Randy Johnson, the big unit, turns 63 today. 6'10" pitcher, threw around 100 miles an hour and once famously obliterated a bird with a pitch, still one of the craziest sports clips ever caught on camera. And that is Today in Parade for this September 10th.
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1: Now, here's your weather.
2: Partly cloudy and mild today. Highs in the mid-80s. Winds will be light out of the northeast tonight. Mostly clear. Lows lower 60s. For your Friday tomorrow, going to bring sun and more humidity. Highs near 90 and gusty winds up to 25 miles an hour out of the south. Friday night, showers likely after midnight with a chance of thunderstorms. Saturday, going to be cool all day. Damp at times. Highs upper 70s. And rain chances expected Sunday and Monday as well.
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0: Mel McDaniel on a Throwback Thursday on Old Red 99.5. Good morning to you. Apparently, a Wisconsin family found a 4-foot boa constrictor hiding under the roof of their car. Apparently, the boa had wedged itself deep inside the engine compartment that a reptile rescuer had to climb into the hood and irritate the snake until it moved. It had to irritate the snake until it moved. So if you think your job is bad, if you're driving to work right now regretting going to work, well, imagine your job description including tickle the boa until it leaves your Buick. On this day, 1853, check that, 1953, Swanson began marketing its famous frozen TV dinners. We're going to be talking about more about this coming up on Answer the Internet. The original meal featured turkey, cornbread dressing, peas, and sweet potatoes. Today is National Frozen TV Dinner Day. Today.
1: Swanson Hungry Man TV Dinner. A little taste of prison right there in your own home. But it's an honest product. It's TV dinner. They're telling you, TV dinner. Stare at the screen and chew. Do not look down. I had millions of them when I was starting now. When you peel back that plastic cover, you plow through those four compartments of hell. By the time you get to that peach cobbler, you go, I gotta make something out of my life. I can't go on like this.
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Joe Diffie there. Good morning from Old Red 99.5. You're invited to the Husker Insight Luncheon today at the Beatrice Legion, bringing you the latest Husker news, inside information, and this Thursday. Today is Sean Callahan as he breaks down the Huskers and previews their matchup with Bowling Green Saturday night in Lincoln. We'll have doors opening at 11:30. 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
3: Gianna Gelosi. President Trump spoke at night one of the RNC's midterm convention for nearly 2 hours with a new type of pitch. Keep Republicans in power, get a $5,000 check.
4: I will issue a dividend to every adult citizen in the United States of America for $5,000.
5: But he warns if Republicans lose this November's congressional elections, the Democrats will work to undo not just his economic policies, but also border control and crime reduction.
3: Fox's Evan Brown, Vice President J.D. Vance keynotes tonight, and today marks the one-year anniversary of the Charlie Kirk assassination.
6: Kirk was well known for his college campus visits and impact on young voters nationwide, opening up the floor to debate while encouraging political participation. His supporters saw his death as a call to action.
3: Fox's Madeline Rivera, America's listening to Fox News.

0: 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With this look at your local and state headlines, let's head to the News Channel Nebraska newsroom. Well, today is Big Give Gage Day in Beatrice and communities in Gage County. Mayor Bob Morgan issued a proclamation recognizing the 8th annual 24-hour online fundraiser this week, where more than 80 nonprofit organizations and projects are participating. The Vintage Venue in Beatrice will again serve as the main headquarters, with additional locations in Odell, Wymore, Adams, and Cortland. One of the organizers of the event said they tried to get more children involved this year.
1: Pinnacle Bank is sponsoring an amount for children to come in. We are trying to grow our philanthropy and our younger donors and give them that power to give as well. So any parent that brings their child down to Vintage Venue that day, they get to fill out a form and pick their favorite nonprofit, and Pinnacle Bank will make sure that that $10 gets donated to that nonprofit. So they'll give each child $10 to donate to their favorite nonprofit.
0: The official 24-hour fundraising drive began just after midnight this morning. Big Give Gage has generated approximately $2.5 million during its first 7 years, including about $450,000 last year. In other local news, Jefferson Community Health and Life has named two interim leaders as it begins the search for its next CEO. Lana Likens and Deb Sutton have been selected to lead the organization after current CEO Holly Wolf's resignation comes on September 23rd. Likens has served as Director of Public Relations at JCHNL since 1993 and previously served as a temporary interim CEO back in 2024. Sutton joined the organization in 2005 and currently works in a transitional and chronic care management. She's also previously served as Gardenside Administrator, Director of Nursing, and an acute care nurse. Wolf submitted her resignation in August after serving as CEO since January of 2025. JCHNL is now accepting applications for the permanent CEO position. Well, drivers who use Highway 136 east of Beatrice will need to find another route beginning next week. Through traffic will be detoured around a section of Highway 136 beginning Monday, September 15th. A private contractor from Sutton will replace a culvert near Philly, weather permitting. Highways 4, 8, and 50 will be used as detour routes. The project is expected to take about a week to complete. Well, moving statewide now, the Nebraska Supreme Court says three proposed changes to Lincoln's city charter must appear on the November ballot. The court ruled 5-2 Wednesday that Lincoln officials

0: cannot delay the proposals until next year's city election. The initiatives address term limits for the mayor and the city council, moving city elections to even-numbered years and changing how city council members are elected. The Supreme Court ruled local procedures cannot be used to delay certified initiatives from appearing on the next general election ballot. Nebraska's largest state employees union has begun negotiations over its next two-year contract with the state. The Nebraska Association of Public Employees represents thousands of state workers. Union priorities include cost of living wage increases and maintaining affordable health insurance. Union leaders have also raised concerns about employee turnover and the state's ability to recruit and retain workers. The new agreement would cover state employees from July of 2027 to June of 2029. Meanwhile, Nebraska continues facing concerns over the system used to determine services for people with intellectual and developmental disabilities. Mental health professionals and parents spoke Wednesday to the state's Developmental Disabilities Advisory Committee about problems they've identified with Nebraska's inter-RAI assessment system. The assessment helps determine levels of publicly funded care and services. Parents and advocates say errors in those assessments can significantly affect the support a person receives. And finally, Nebraska is putting additional money into the Head Start programs around the state. The funding will support programs providing early childhood education and family services. Head Start primarily serves young children from lower-income families, providing education, nutrition, health, and other services. The investment comes as Nebraska communities continue to working to address those shortages in affordable child care. For more news, head to newschannelnebraska.com. I'm Trevor Steinmeier from the NCN Newsroom.
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2: Now, here's your weather.
0: Well, today's going to be partly cloudy, highs mid-80s. Winds will be light out of the northeast at 5 miles an hour. Tonight, mostly clear. Lows, lower 60s. Tomorrow, going to turn warmer and more humid. Mostly sunny skies, highs in the upper 80s. We'll also see south winds gust up to 25 miles an hour. For your Friday night, the weather changes. We'll start mostly clear, then clouds will roll in with showers likely after midnight. Rain chances climb to 60%. Saturday looks cloudy and cooler with highs in the 80-degree range and a 50% chance of showers, maybe a rumble of thunder throughout the day. More scattered rain chances continue Saturday night. Sunday and Sunday night into Monday, more rain chances on the way.
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0: Taking a look at current conditions out there, we'll start down in Kansas, Topeka, capital of Kansas, at 71 this morning. Marysville and Washington, both cloudy skies and 68 degrees. Sydney out in western Nebraska at 60 degrees under clear skies. Norfolk, 54. Omaha at the airport, 59. Here in the capital city of Lincoln, it's mostly cloudy, 61. Beatrice, 65. Hebron, 65. Here at our studios in Fairbury, mostly cloudy skies, 66 degrees. 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
1: Selling includes Iran's S-65 Coyote 2 airplane, vehicles, boat, and over 1,100 lots. View the items Friday from 4 to 6 at 115 Graham in Beatrice. Bidding begins to close Sunday at 6 with pickup at the place on Monday.
0: 10 minutes past 7 o'clock, we're heading to the phone. Standing by, Ray Hernandez from Zollner Ford in Beatrice. Good morning, Ray.
5: Hey, top of the morning to you, Trevor.
0: And what a great morning it is. Nice and cool out there, and going to be a calm day for once. Highs not in the 100 millions, so I'm gonna enjoy today.
5: Yeah, I was sitting out at a football game yesterday evening when the sun's really barreling in, and yeah, it was toasty.
0: Let's talk some business now. I know that you still got a great tire special going on.
5: Absolutely. That get ready for that. Actually, the live tire program starts on Monday and goes to the end of the month. But sometimes you have special ordered tires, or there's a specific brand that you like. 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And then there's additional rebates you may qualify for. They'll review that with you when you get there and cover all that. But great, great opportunity. And, well, we got tires stacked all over the place, and there's some that are, about $500 a piece. So that rebate is huge. But, no matter what your tires cost, you only have to pay for three of them to get four. So come on out and check with the team, and they can help you with that. And any other repairs that you might need, we have a whole shop full of qualified technicians, master certified technicians as well. 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We may even be able to handle those with our mobile unit and just come out to you. So whatever you got going on for service, we can take care of that. 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And some really nice pre-owned Explorers yesterday, full-size Broncos, Edges, Lincoln Nautilus. 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That inventory you can find at ZollnerFordToBeatrice.com, or give us a call at 402-223-3547.
0: All right, man. Sounds great. We'll chat with you next week.
5: Appreciate it. Thanks for the call. Bye.
0: Once again, that's Ray Hernandez from Zollner Ford in Beatrice.
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0: Haggard on today's Best Country, Old Red 99.5. Good morning, Nicole.
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0: On the lot, a 2026 Chevy Colorado four-wheel drive Z71 crew cab. This thing is midnight black. It's got black, dark tinted windows. It's got the black wall tire rims. I mean, this thing is all black.
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0: this would be what we would drive. 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Riverside Chevrolet, downtown February. It's National TV Dinner Day today.
1: Yum.
0: We're going to be talking more about that on Answer the Internet.
1: Okay.
0: But, you know, TV dinners are the only meal where your dessert is welded to your mashed potatoes. Yeah.
1: Especially when it's that apple crisp stuff.
0: Bon appetit. Mm. 89% of the world, well, the U.S., 89% of the U.S.
1: Which is it? U.S.?
0: Yeah.
1: Okay.
0: Thinks the government is corrupt.
1: Yep.
0: Might be the strongest bipartisan agreement we've had in years.
1: No joke.
0: Al Roker stunned his Today Show co-host by, we talked about this yesterday, eating one of the new Girl Scouts' new dog treats live on TV. Took a bite and said, "That's not bad." Al
1: ate
0: it.
1: It's blueberry. How could it be bad?
0: And then, coincidentally, Al Roker immediately predicted a 90% chance of belly rubs. A texting Arizona man drove his car into a home.
1: Oh, for God's sake!
0: Injured a person sitting on the couch, then fled the scene.
1: Oh, no.
0: And the worst part, autocorrect totally screwed up what he was trying to text.
1: No joke. Always happens.
0: Popeye the Sailor, 97 today.
1: Oh, 97?
0: Yeah, you can tell he's old because he needs Depends for his poop deck. It's a sailor joke.
1: Uh-huh.
0: Mark Paul Gosselier, who played Zach Morris on Saved by the Bell, says watching reruns of Saved by the Bell is painful to him.
1: I can believe it.
0: Yeah, I bet it is painful because it reminds him of when he had a steady paycheck.
1: He has a steady paycheck. He's been in a lot of stuff.
0: Yeah, I know.
1: He makes a great villain. And he's easy on the eyes.
0: Don't ruin my jokes.
1: He's easy on the eyes. Leave him alone. Leave Zach alone.
0: Two people were arrested in New Jersey for stealing $2,000 of clothing from Von Maur.
1: Wow.
0: Yeah, $2,000 worth was that?
1: Four items?
0: Like, a pair of underwear or something. Rosina, the brand Rosina, has unveiled new Bang Bang meatballs.
1: Okay.
0: They sound good. Chicken and garlic, onion, Sichuan peppercorns.
1: Mm.
0: Yeah, they're part of a whole new frozen meatball lineup. If the package says Bang Bang, keep your bathroom fan running. I'm just saying.
1: Put it on auto.
0: Yeah. Meghan Trainor is going to be playing Madonna on a new Drunk History episode.
1: Oh, okay.
0: Yeah, that, you know what that sentence sounds like?
1: What?
0: That you're playing pop culture cards against humanity.
1: Yeah, it really does.
0: You pulled like three random cards there. study finds that Kroger has cheaper prices than Walmart.
1: It does.
0: Yeah. But Walmart has more overweight women who dress like underwear models.
1: So, oh, quit.
0: So there you go. There you go. Yeah, I didn't say I was against it. And finally. Nicolas Cage's house is in danger of being swallowed up by a sinkhole.
1: Really?
0: Yeah. Civil engineers have been out to survey it, and they said it's a perfect metaphor for his career.
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0: Nice day today. Highs in the mid-80s. Winds will be light out of the northeast. Partly cloudy skies most of the day. Tonight, it'll clear out with lows to the lower 60s. Tomorrow, gonna turn sunny, more humid, and lots of wind tomorrow as well. Highs in the upper 80s.
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3: On a warm summer's evening, on a train bound for nowhere, I met up with a gambler. We were both too tired to sleep, so we took turns of staring out the window at the darkness till boredom overtook us.

0: It's time for your Thursday sports update on Ole Red 99.5. I'm Tim Hackett. After a very eventful tour of pretty much half the country over the last few weeks, Nebraska volleyball is back home in the Cornhusker State this week to play three true home matches and unveil a lot of new changes both to the exterior and interior of John Cook Arena. The events of this past weekend aren't fully in the past, as the team is still working with Missouri and other venues to solidify a place to finish that match at Wrigley Field, potentially in November. But before we leave that messiness in the rear view for now, here's Olivia Mauck yesterday describing what Sunday was like to be a part of.
1: Have you ever heard of Disney on Ice? We were like Huskers on Ice. Wrigley Field was just amazing to play in. It was so cool. I feel like it was a great representation of Husker fans doing what Husker fans do well.
2: Just looking around, the bright lights, all the Husker fans, and people dancing in the stands, like everybody felt so united.
0: Now that Nebraska turns its attention to its home floor, hopefully with less precipitation, head coach Danny Busboom-Kelly said yesterday, unsurprisingly, that being back at home has been a good feeling for the team.
3: It was nice in here yesterday to be able to actually practice on more than one court and work on some things. Feels like we haven't gotten in a good practice flow for a while. So that's huge for us, and I know our team was really happy to be here. I thought we had one of our best practices of the year. I think that's the reason why. Just very thankful to be home.
0: On the football front, a Husker team that was most relevant decades ago dipped back into the football history books to some extent this weekend, rolling out a jumbo package which featured a couple of defensive players lining up on the other side to help pave the way for the offense, something that impressed the play caller Dana Holgerson and one of the players involved at the literal forefront, new defensive lineman Anthony Jones Jr.
4: We didn't feel like we had the people to do that last year, so we just kind of shelved that. Had open tryouts and camp, and Anthony and Jashir kind of took that thing over and ran with it. Man, those guys were fired up. I've never seen two kids on defense go in on offense and do that and play with as much intensity and excitement that those two guys did.
5: I was fired up. I know Jasir was too when they came to us about that. It's like old school Nebraska football. So, you know, you get some of those comparisons. But that's what you want to see in the Big Ten. Put some of your big physical guys on offense and go get short yardage touchdowns or first downs, you know.
0: Over to pro football, where the 2026 NFL season officially began last night with a carnage-filled rematch of this past season's Super Bowl. Hopefully this season doesn't turn into an Aaron Rodgers with the Jets situation for fellow former Jet Sam Darnold, who was injured on the first drive of the Seahawks season, though it doesn't appear to be that dire. Another game in Australia tonight, well, tonight in the United States at least. And of course, coming up on Monday, the Chiefs kick off their campaign against the Broncos. And some breaking news out of that camp from earlier this week, where Andy Reid commented on the team's two biggest injury-related storylines at the moment, left tackle and starting quarterback.
6: As far as our roster goes, pretty good chance that Patrick will go ahead and start unless something were to come up here in the next couple days. But most likely he'll be the guy that's out there. As far as Josh Simmons goes, I know that's another question people have. We'll just see where that goes. But there's if he's not able to go, then we'll be in with Khalil and at that spot, and we'll roll from there. So
0: it would have been pretty hard to believe when that injury occurred last season, but it sure seems like Patrick Mahomes will in fact be back to some extent at least for week one on Monday. And let's finish by mentioning the Royals. Haven't talked about them much at all this week so far. They salvaged their three-game home set with the Diamondbacks with a 5-2 win last night, thanks to a game-breaking fifth-inning home run from Bobby Witt Jr. But Arizona won the first two games to stay alive in their wild-card race. Speaking of which, it's officially the time of year where I look every day at one of my favorite Twitter accounts, MLB Magic Numbers, which shows how close every team is to either clinching a playoff spot or being eliminated. The Royals' tragic number after last night is 7. That number will go down anytime they lose a game or the team they're chasing wins. If that number hits 0, there's no path for them to make the playoffs. KC is off today, and then they start a weekend series in Boston tomorrow night. Our sports coverage on Ole Red 99.5 is brought to you in part by Fillmore County Hospital, trusted hearts, touching lives. 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
12: Sale day today at Marysville Livestock. Joining me on the phone is Jim Dollinghouse. Good morning, Jimmy D.
13: How you doing, T-Man?
12: Doing well. Looks like you rounded up a fine weather day for your sale today.
13: Yeah, we got the heat broke. We got rain coming. I believe some of the people in Nebraska got a pretty good rain. Did you?
12: Yeah, we didn't do too bad. About a little over a half inch. I think some parts over down your way got an inch or so. So
13: yeah, I've heard some pretty good reports. We didn't get anything here, but people are picking corn pretty hard here.
12: Yeah. Well, that time of the year when that dry land kind of turns, especially with that heat we had last week.
13: Yes, yeah, they're getting along good. The corn yields, they say, are phenomenal.
12: Oh, good deal. Love to hear that. All right, man. Well, let's talk the sale today. What do you got going on at Marysville Livestock?
13: Going to have about 1,600 cattle today, team man. Got a really nice lineup. We're starting to get into some of those spring calves. There are some weaned, some not weaned, but a lot of really good quality cattle. I've had three or four guys going to wait 2 weeks to sell their cattle because they got busy harvesting, but nonetheless got a really nice sale lined up today.
12: All right, tell us all about it.
13: We'll do. Starting off at 10 o'clock with the weigh cows, and then 11 o'clock we'll start into any bred cows we have. Right after the bred cows, which I don't have any listed, but I always have a few. I've got one bottle calf today, comes from Neil Zinger. It's a red calf. And then after that we'll start on the light cattle. Starting out with Jake Cush, got 18 head of black steers and heifers weighing 300 to 400 pounds. They are weaned, vaccinated, and home raised. We've got Gene Hurst, 60 head of black and Charolais steers and heifers weighing 500 to 600 pounds, vaccinated. Chris Heenick out of Seneca, 21 head of Char Angus cross steers and heifers weighing 500 to 650. They are vaccinated. Lee Kramer has got 12 head of black steers and heifers weighing 500 to 600 pounds, vaccinated. Julie Ondrak out of Endicott, 49 head of F1 cross, black and black baldy, steers and heifers, weighing 500 to 700 pounds. They are weaned 60 days, been vaccinated twice. They're home raised. And if you would like some replacement heifers, they could fit the bill. They're black baldies. We've got Tim Ennis, 10 head of mixed steers and heifers, weighing 550 to 650. Jess Jewell, 9 head of black heifers, weighing 550 to 650. Tim Cook, 16 head of black steers and heifers, weighing 575 to 7. Steve Lulling out of McPherson, 12 head of black heifers weighing 6 to 650. Oldie's got 5 head of crossbred steers and heifers weighing 6 to 7. Josh Hazenkamp, 68 head of crossbred steers and heifers right off the grass weighing 6 to 750. Mike Fincham, 17 head of crossbred steers and heifers weighing 6 to 8. Thad Argenbright out of Waterville, 40 head of black steers and heifers weighing 650 to 850. Terry DeConing out of Burchard, 19 head of black steers and heifers weighing 7 to 9. Weaned, backed, and home raised. Joe Shaughnessy, 19 head of black steers and heifers weighing 7 to 9. They are weaned, backed, and home raised. Ethan Schrader, 60 head of black heifers weighing 825 to 850. I've got Jake Hine and 29 head of crossbred steers weighing 8 to 850 off the grass. Leo and Frank Neon, 60 head of black heifers weighing 850 to 875, strictly off the grass. Really nice cattle. Matt Pyle, 40 head of black steers off the grass weighing 850 to 9. Gary Hargrave, 60 head of mixed steers off grass weighing 9 to 9 and a quarter. Keith Weissong out of Sabetha, 135 head of black steers weighing 9 to 950. Brett and Alan Burdick, 80 head of crossbred steers off grass weighing 9 to 950. Tim Stottle, 55 head of black steers weighing 9 to 950. Larry Bloom, 60 head of black steers weighing 9 to 950. Colley Farms, 165 head of black steers weighing 9 to 1,000. And Joe and Jeff Houck got 62 head of black steers coming out of Burwell, Nebraska. His team, really nice set of cattle coming right off the grass. They should weigh right at 1,000 pounds. Kind of the rundown for today. Should have 1,600 head of cattle. Come see me. We're starting at 10. I'll have you out of there at 3. And this is Jimmy D with Marysville.
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12: Well, a Marine vet in Texas recently went viral because he was asked for his 100th birthday to get 100 birthday cards.
15: Oh.
12: But instead, he got about 4,000.
15: Oh, my gosh.
12: His name is Weldon Bowen. He enlisted in the Marines back in 1945 around, you know, one of the important world wars. And now he's turned 100. He's a bit of a local celebrity
15: as well.
12: Is he
15: single?
12: Yeah. Who wants to know?
15: Asking from my grandma.
12: Okay. That's your feel-good story of the day, brought to you by Dr. Sarah Schroeder, Schroeder Family Dentistry in Adams and Tecumseh, giving you something to smile about. The $100 Minute and your forecast coming up next.
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1: Now, here's your weather.
2: Partly cloudy and mild today. Highs in the mid-80s. Winds will be light out of the northeast. Tonight, mostly clear. Lows, lower 60s. For your Friday tomorrow, going to bring sun and more humidity. Highs near 90 and gusty winds up to 25 miles an hour out of the south. Friday night, showers likely after midnight with a chance of thunderstorms. Saturday, going to be cool all day, damp at times, highs upper 70s, and rain chances expected Sunday and Monday as well.
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8: 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View the items Friday from 4 to 6 at 115 Graham in Beatrice. Bidding begins to close Sunday at 6 with pickup at the place on Monday.
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2: Oh, well, Nicole, we have a Brian from Lincoln playing the $100 Minute this morning. Good morning, Brian.
10: Good morning.
2: How are things going in your world?
10: Pretty good today. Pretty good.
2: And you got a helper with you, is that right?
10: Yeah, I do. I've got Quinn here helping me.
2: All right. Quinn on her way to a school in Bennett, is that right?
10: Yep, in Bennett.
2: All right. Palmyra Bennett. Go Panthers. Is it Panthers? Is that right?
10: Yep.
2: Okay,
10: yep.
2: Okay. Well, I get a point for $100 Minute this morning, knowing that.
10: That counts for more. Towards my total, right?
2: Oh, yeah, I think so. Uh-huh. Yeah. So, Brian, we'll give you 10 questions. If you get them all right, you win $100. Even if you don't, you still take home a one pound bag of Fairberry brand bacon bits just for playing, courtesy of Weston Packaged Meats. What a great organization that is, right, Brian?
10: Absolutely.
2: Yeah.
10: Eating those bacon bits for 40 years, I think.
2: You can remember, you can pass it anytime if you get stumped, and we can always come back to the question as long as there's time left on the clock, and your time won't start until Nicole finishes asking your first question. Are you ready to try this?
10: Yep, let's roll.
11: Brian from Lincoln, here's your first question. If you're a cheesehead, you're a fan of what football team?
10: Packers.
11: Is Kate Middleton married to Prince William or Prince Harry?
10: Who was that?
11: Kate Middleton.
10: Prince Harry.
11: What is 29 minus 15?
10: 14.
11: What state seceded from Virginia in 1863?
10: North Carolina.
11: Was Chef Boyardee a real person?
10: No.
11: Where is the smallest bone in your body located?
10: Foot.
11: In what country is Machu Picchu located?
10: Mexico.
11: Pikachu is a character of what cartoon and toy franchise?
10: Pokemon.
11: What percentage of the world's population is left-handed? 10, 20, or 25?
10: 10.
11: Spell the word wager.
10: W-A-G-E-R.
11: Did you want to change any of your answers?
10: Was that wager or rager?
11: Wager. You got it right.
2: Yeah, you would have got... You would get Rager right, too, I'm sure. You've been on a couple of those. Brian, you did okay. You just...
10: There was some more.
2: Yeah, you guessed wrong on a couple of them. It's Prince William, by the way.
10: I don't know anything about the other side of the pond.
2: Yeah, you were on the right path to guessing the right state, but it's just too obvious, and you didn't think about it good enough. But it's West Virginia. West Virginia.
10: Oh, wow.
2: Seceded from Virginia. Wow. Yeah.
10: I just figured Virginia kicked West Virginia out.
2: Yeah. Well, probably.
11: Well, maybe.
2: They should have. Chef Boyardee was a real person, and the...
10: No way.
2: Yeah.
10: Wow.
2: The smallest bone in your body, actually the ear, which is weird.
10: Oh.
2: And Machu Picchu, Peru.
10: I was bad. I was rough today.
2: Yeah, you were a little rough. I think you were just playing to win bacon bits, knowing you. I
10: always knew that was a prize. So yeah. I'd already won by playing. So
2: there you go. Well, tell your daughter to have a good day at school, and we will talk down the line. All right.
10: All right. Have a good day.
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2: Today's Best Country, Old Red 99.5, are on the phone with Lloyd Lowy. He's the parts manager at Butler Ag Equipment. Lloyd, I understand that you got some great discounts going on right now.
12: We do on several things, actually. 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We have some discounts on some maintenance inspections. You get 10% off all the AGCO parts that you need to get your machine in working order and getting ready to go, like you say, for fall. Actually, our AGCO tracks, like tractor tracks, are up to 25% off. That's either in-store or online. And then harvest components, anything like combines, that kind of thing, is 10% off on a lot of those components as well. So some great deals going on right now. And like you say, now is the time to get all that stuff ready to go for harvest and tillage and getting ready for fall.
2: Yeah, it's hard to think about it, but we are almost getting to that point where September and October will be knocking on the door, and pretty soon we'll have the combines out.
12: Exactly, yeah. And if you want to change, if you want to upgrade and get different equipment, if you get on AGCO Plus and sign up for that program with AGCO, it's actually some pretty good interest rates. And programs for leasing and purchasing equipment if you want to upgrade and do something new for the fall and for harvest.
2: Yeah, if your equipment wasn't where it needed to be last year, or maybe you needed just one more grain hauler, man, now's a good time to buy, as you said. Well, Lloyd, thanks for joining us this morning, and we'll chat again soon, all right?
12: All right, have a great day.
2: 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That's when the weather changes. We'll start mostly clear, but then partly cloudy skies and showers will be likely after midnight. Chance of thunderstorms as well. Rain chances overnight will climb to 60%. Saturday looks cooler and cloudier, highs in the upper 70s, another 50-50 shot of showers, maybe a rumble of thunder throughout the day on Saturday. More scattered rain chances also continue Saturday night, Sunday night into Monday. That's a look at your NJN Financial Group in February Extended Weather Outlook.
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1: Fox News, I'm CJ Papa. President Trump speaking for nearly 2 hours during the first ever Republican midterm convention, promising a cash bonus if his party wins the election.
2: $5,000 to every American adult, that would have a price tag of an estimated $1.3 trillion, leading to some criticism from Democrats that it would essentially be a bribe for voters and would increase the deficit and inflation.
1: Fox's Bill Malusian in Dallas. The convention wraps up tonight. Turning Point USA holds Freedom Built to Last, honoring its founder and leader, Charlie Kirk, assassinated on this day a year ago. Tonight's event at Utah Valley University, where he was killed, 23-year-old Tyler Robinson will stand trial for his murder. More pain at the pump, the price of gas rising quickly 12 cents over the past 2 days, stopping at $4.27 a gallon for regular, that from AAA.
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0: It's the Oak Ridge Boys on a Throwback Thursday on Old Red 99.5. Everybody does the oom-bop-a wows on that one, yeah. We talked about it earlier, TV dinner day today. By the way, we'll talk about the gun coming up that we have up for auction. We'll release what the current bid is so you can get in on that. But it's TV dinner day today. Nicole, you get one classic TV dinner tonight. What are you grabbing?
1: The bean and cheese burrito.
0: Really?
1: Yeah. Oh, it's so good.
0: What did it come with?
1: The rice.
0: Okay.
1: And that was it. It was like, it just had
0: no
1: the
0: dessert?
1: Chicken. No.
0: What?
1: The bean and cheese burrito with the rice. Once again, so good.
0: Once again, hating fun. let's see what some of our Facebook friends have said.
1: Hang on, because I like the fried chicken, but they gave me pieces that I didn't know what the pieces were.
0: Well, that's
1: like the
0: what
1: bones
0: you get.
1: The bones don't match up to anything.
0: You get what you get, and you don't throw a fit when it comes to TV dinners.
1: No.

0: Bean and cheese burritos. Please.
1: Dina says turkey and gravy. That's like old school. That was the original.
0: Mm-hmm. It was.
1: They
0: had leftover turkeys.
1: It was turkey, mashed potatoes, stuffing, and sweet potatoes. That's what you got in the OG banquet.
0: Still a good meal.
1: Yeah. Stacy says turkey dinner too. Rita likes the chicken, Swedish meatballs from Banquet for Brenda. Marcia says Swanson turkey and dressing. She said not because it was good, but it reminds her of simpler times. Betty likes the extra cheese lasagna. Jack likes the rib banquet barbecue meal. That sounds good, actually. There's chicken fried chicken, meatloaf. Dorothy likes the Mexican one, too.
0: See?
1: Alan doesn't like TV dinners. I got to go with the Salisbury steak.
0: Ugh.
1: Yes. The best one.
0: Oh, gross.
1: Was the Salisbury steak, mashed potatoes, whatever crazy vegetable they gave you. It was usually a mixed vegetable, and they tasted like water. Remember? Those vegetables tasted like water.
0: Yeah.
1: And then the brownie. The iconic brownie that you got in a TV dinner.
0: The brownies were good.
1: It was cement on top, gooey in the middle.
0: True.
1: So good.
0: Like a lava cake.
1: So good. Yeah.
0: Okay, are we talking gun now? Did you want to run through the bids?
1: Yeah, let's talk. So for those of you that don't know, we had someone back out on a radio auction gun. So we're putting it back up for bid. We called it silent bidding. It's not really like silent bidding. It's called radio silent building something like that.
0: Yeah.
1: But here's what you do. If you want in on this, you text the word gun to 402-729-3383. That'll give you all the stuff about the gun and the directions on how to bid. I'll give you that number coming up here in a bit. But it's a CZ-600 bolt action rifle. R&B Arms in Beatrice, a complete package, comes with a scope. It's $1,180. Highest bidder is going to win. We've been taking bids since yesterday,
0: mm-hmm.
1: and we got several so far.
0: We do have several, and it ends tomorrow at noon.
1: Yeah.
0: And tomorrow we'll do a price update in the morning show, and then again after Yard and Garden.
1: At 11:30.
0: At 11:30. Okay, so the first bid I had was $410. The second bid I had was $650. Third bid, $658. Fourth bid, $700. And $965.
1: Up to $965 now. All right.
0: So the gun is at $965. If you would like to bid more than that, you have until tomorrow at noon. Again, price updates tomorrow morning in the morning show, and again after Yard and Garden around 11:30.
1: There you go. All right. Once again, if you want in on this, you want more info, text the word gun, just gun only, the word gun to 402-729-3383.

0: All over street on a throwback Thursday on Old Red 99.5. Sydney Sweeney back in the news. She is doing some advertising for a sports betting site called Novig.
1: Never heard of it.
0: Their big thing is that it's just sports. Stripped down betting site that's only for sports. As Sydney notes in the ad, there's no wagering on wars, deaths, or politics. So clearly just a site about sports. It's stripped down. So guess how Sydney Sweeney...
1: I bet she was stripped down.
0: She is a naked in the whole thing.
1: Okay.
0: With the, strategically covered, like, footballs for over her naughty parts. Kind of covered. I'd say kind of covered.
1: Oh, boy.
0: Yeah.
1: Can you bet on the quarter flip? Is that considered sports?
0: Yeah.
1: Okay.
0: Especially on the Super Bowl. There's so many prop bets on the Super Bowl. I
1: know. Like who poops in the locker room before the game?
0: Yeah, I don't know if there's that one, but...
1: Well, Vegas has it. Don't ask me how I know this.
0: Okay. Blackhawk now. Tweets of the day coming up.

0: of the day. The following are the funniest tweets we've read in the last 24 hours. What you got, Nicole?
1: This happened to me yesterday. Kim Birch Society tweeted, authenticators be like, is this you logging in on your laptop at the same office you've worked for the last 5 years?
0: Yep.
1: Yes, stop asking me.
0: Oh, every time with the email on this computer.
1: I know.
0: Mine says, I just found out my spirit animal is apparently a raccoon because I eat too much garbage and panic when the lights come on. Dolly Parton's sister Stella was on CBS morning show yesterday. She confirmed to Gayle King that Dolly kept her cancer battle hidden because she didn't want fans or a lot of the family to be worried. She said, quote, Dolly couldn't bear negative things. Some of us knew, the ones that were closer. She didn't want to see people sad. So, went out gracefully.
1: Yeah.
0: By the way, in other Dolly news, the owner of her former home in California says they've been, quote, receiving a tsunami of calls in interested buyers.
1: I can only imagine.
0: Right?

0: It's time to see who's in the doghouse. 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
1: Well, an Italian man visited Florida recently and was arrested after returning home when authorities discovered the head of an endangered crocodile hidden in his luggage.
2: He cut the head off of an endangered crocodile and took it home with him.
1: Not cool. Especially not cool in Italy. According to the report, the reptile's head had been dried and wrapped in ordinary wrapping paper, thus evading security. In the U.S., border authorities in Italy seized the head and placed the passenger under investigation for allegedly smuggling a specimen belonging to a protected species without proper certificate or license.
2: Wow.
1: If convicted, the man could face a fine up to $230,000 and a prison term of 6 months to a year. For what it's worth, endangered crocodile heads aren't always illegal in Florida, but you have to go through the proper channels to get them.
2: Wow. Why would you want that?
1: An Italian man visits Florida, turns into a Floridian.
2: Yeah, no joke.

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1: Now, here's your weather.
2: Partly cloudy and mild today. Highs in the mid-80s. Winds will be light out of the northeast tonight. Mostly clear. Lows lower 60s. For your Friday tomorrow, going to bring sun and more humidity. Highs near 90 and gusty winds up to 25 miles an hour out of the south. Friday night, showers likely after midnight with a chance of thunderstorms. Saturday, going to be cool all day. Damp at times. Highs upper 70s. And rain chances expected Sunday and Monday as well.
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0: It's Reba on Old Red 99.5. Good morning to you. The mother of one of Elon Musk's 14 confirmed children says Elon once texted her that he was planning to birth a legion of children before the next civil war.
1: Oh, my God.
0: She also claims Musk's team offered her $40 million plus $100,000 a month to sign an NDA.
1: Oh, my gosh.
0: Yeah, if I was a woman.
1: I wouldn't.
0: 14 children. At this point, Elon doesn't have a family tree. He has a family forest out there somewhere.
1: True. Competing with Nick Cannon.
0: Right? They're just populating the world.
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0: To hear more, visit dan.democrat. That's dan.democrat. 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

0: Restless Heart on Old Red 99.5. Apparently, there's a growing demand for ostrich meat.
1: Really?
0: Yeah. Would you try it?
1: I've had it before.
0: Really?
1: Yeah.
0: Does it taste like chicken?
1: Kind of. I mean, it's not gamey at all, like what you would think it would be at all.
0: Among people that have that alpha-gal syndrome, that you can't eat red meat, apparently ostrich tastes somewhat like beef a little bit, but doesn't trigger the same allergy. Ground ostrich, though, can cost $20 a pound.
1: It's expensive.
0: Yeah, one day you get bitten by a tick, and 6 months later, you're grilling Big Bird.
1: No, that sounds so mean.
0: Well, there you go.

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1: Because if we lose, you're going to lose your border. 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
0: Now, one unexpected voice helping to boost that message was Democratic Senator John Fetterman, who recorded a video introducing his Republican Senate counterpart, Dave McCormick, with a pledge to work across the aisle on steel. And he addressed this Republican crowd by calling himself a common sense Democrat.
2: Fox's Jackie Heinrich says the president pledged a $5,000 dividend check to every adult citizen if the GOP wins Congress. The Census Bureau, with a new proposal, count only U.S. citizens. 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
6: Nice day today. Highs in the mid-80s. Winds will be light out of the northeast. Partly cloudy skies most of the day. Tonight, it'll clear out with lows to the lower 60s. Tomorrow, gonna turn sunny, more humid, and lots of wind tomorrow as well. Highs in the upper 80s.
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1: 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Dorchester, Wisconsin, steady at 62, and the major direct markets could have at least a firmer undertone when they open up, with buyers in need of some near-term supplies to round out the week. Pork on Wednesday was $1.81 higher at $93.63. The estimated hog slaughter of 492,000 head was up 16,000 on the week and 82 on the year. Box beef was mixed. Choices up $3.20 at $3.80.77. Select beef was down $3.05 at $3.52.34. In Chicago, November soybeans are up 9 1/4. December corn is 2 1/4 higher. December wheat in Chicago is down 3/4. Everybody's getting ready for the USDA's supply, demand, and production numbers, which are out tomorrow at noon Eastern, 11 a.m. Central. USDA could lower yield and raise demand projections for both corn and soybeans in tomorrow's report. The question is just how much of a yield adjustment are they going to make in September? Are they going to wait to make bigger changes further on down the line? Domestic changes for wheat probably going to be minimal. Globally, though, export projections for Russia and Ukraine could be down in the month. Live and feeder cattle are higher as they wait for this week's direct cash cattle business to get underway. Asking prices have been refreshed at $225 on the live basis in the South. October lives up $70 at $216.55. December $75 higher at $219.22. With this weakness, October feeders are up $1.20 at $327.02. And hogs are mixed, mostly firm on spread trade and yesterday's higher close in pork. October's up 15 to 83.22 and December 17 higher at 74.77. John Perkins, Brownfield.
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0: The Hullabalooza Festival is bringing an all-day lineup of live music to Conrad Park in February on Saturday, September 12th. 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
1: Now, here's your weather.
2: Well, today's going to be partly cloudy, highs mid-80s. Winds will be light out of the northeast at 5 miles an hour. Tonight, mostly clear. Lows, lower 60s. Tomorrow, going to turn warmer and more humid. Mostly sunny skies, highs in the upper 80s. We'll also see south winds gust up to 25 miles an hour. For your Friday night, the weather changes. We'll start mostly clear. Then clouds will roll in with showers likely after midnight. Rain chances climb to 60%. Saturday looks cloudy and cooler with highs in the 80-degree range and a 50% chance of showers. Maybe a rumble of thunder throughout the day. More scattered rain chances continue Saturday night. Sunday and Sunday night into Monday, more rain chances on the way.
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6: Thursday morning, hogs are mixed. Soybeans, cattle, and corn are higher. I'm John Perkins with a Brownfield Market Update. You are made for farming, and so is Stein. It's Stein Seed Company. They have decades of research dedicated to developing seed that allows you to farm the way you want to farm. Stein has yield. Soybeans are higher. China and Unknown have bought nearly a million tons of U.S. soybeans this week, purchasing more this morning. USDA could lower yield and raise demand projections in tomorrow's reports. November beans are up 9 1/4 at 13.18 3/4. January's up 9 at 13.34 1/4. October bean meal's up $2.70 at 3.47.80. And with the strength in U.S. and British crude oil, October bean oil's up 47 at 70.55. Corn is higher. Ahead of Friday's update, analysts expect a cut in both yield and new crop ending stocks estimates. U.S. ethanol numbers are out shortly. December's up 1.5 at 5.29 1/4. March is up 1 1/4 at 5.44 1/2. And wheat is mixed. The USDA is expected to make minimal domestic adjustments. Export projections globally could be down because of the Black Sea issues. December Chicago's 1/4 lower at 7.28 1/2. Cotton and rice are watching the harvest ahead of tomorrow's USDA reports. December cotton's up 46 at 87.74. November rice is 4 higher at 16.08. Live and feeder cattle are higher, waiting for this week's direct business to get going. Asking prices this morning have been refreshed to 225 live. October live's up 132 at 217.17. December's up 110 at 219.57. October feeder's up $1.37 at 327.20. And hogs are mixed, mostly lower, really just adjusting spreads this morning. Not a lot of confidence in long-term pork demand. October is up 22 at 83.30. December leans down 7 at 74.52. John Perkins, Brownfield.
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atop a 749-foot tower in the middle of a cattle pasture outside of Harbine. Authorized by the federal government to inform. Authorized by George Strait to entertain. 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
1: Fox News, I'm CJ Pop. The September meeting for the Federal Reserve is next week, and the central bank has new numbers to consider when it comes to a decision on interest rates.
2: Prices at the wholesale level, the producer price index rose 0.4% in August. Higher gasoline prices were a factor. For the year ending in August, the PPI rose 5.4%.
1: Fox's Jenny Casola in Los Angeles. Day two of the first ever Republican midterm convention features a major address tonight from Vice President J.D. Vance. Earlier on Truth Social, President Trump described the event as far bigger and more important than anyone thought possible. The National Weather Service's Climate Prediction Center saying this morning El Nino is strengthening with a greater than 90% chance of a very strong event in the Northern Hemisphere this fall and winter. 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

Johnny's daughter. It's Roseanne Cash on a Throwback Thursday on Old Red 99.5. Good morning. The T-Man hanging with you. Here is Mark Chestnut.

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0: Vince Gill on a Throwback Thursday on Old Red 99.5. More high school gridiron action coming your way tomorrow night as Elmore Murdoch travels to Bruning Davenport Shickley to take on the Eagles. 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
2: 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November beans are 19 higher at 13.28 and a half. January's up 18 and three quarters at 13.44. December corn's 4 3/4 higher at 432 and a half. March is up 4 1/2 at 547 3/4. Cattle are higher ahead of widespread direct trade. October live's up 147 at 217.32. December's up 112 at 219.60. October feeders are a dollar higher at 326.82. Nearby hogs are up. Deferred months are down as traders adjust spreads based on pork demand expectations. October's up 30 at 83.37. December's now 2 higher at 74.62. John Perkins, Brownfield.
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1: Now, here's your weather.
2: Partly cloudy and mild today, highs in the mid-80s. Winds will be light out of the northeast tonight, mostly clear, lows lower 60s. For your Friday tomorrow, going to bring sun and more humidity, highs near 90, and gusty winds up to 25 miles an hour out of the south. Friday night, showers likely after midnight with a chance of thunderstorms. Saturday, going to be cool all day, damp at times, highs upper 70s. And rain chances expected Sunday and Monday as well.
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0: 5 knows what's going on in our area.
1: Lots of things happening this weekend. 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Saturday, 11:30 a.m., it's the 18th Annual Suicide Awareness Walk for Hope and Healing at Chautauqua Park in Beatrice. Guest speaker and lunch will be provided. Saturday at 4, St. John's Catholic Church having a Mass and Bazaar at the Hanover St. John's Catholic Church. Mass at 4, bingo, games, raffle, and grilled chicken meal to follow. Saturday at 5, Hallam Fire and Rescue having extreme bull riding at the Randy Adams Memorial Arena in Kramer. It starts at 5 p.m. with mutton busting. And then bull riding starts at 7. Sunday, 8 a.m., Justin Kuntz Memorial Trap Shoot and Raffle at the Wilbur Gun Club. Also Sunday, the Fairbury Car Show going on in downtown Fairbury. It starts at 9 a.m. with registration, car show from noon to 4. And Sunday, 11 to 3, the Saline County Museum in Dorchester's 5th Annual Living History Day going on with lots of historical demonstrations. 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
3: News. I'm Therese Crowley. President Trump posting exciting stuff with the RNC convention in Dallas beating the NFL numbers, giving voters an extra reason to vote Republican to control Congress.
4: I will issue a dividend to every adult citizen in the United States of America for $5,000.
5: But he warns if Republicans lose this November's congressional elections, the Democrats will work to undo not just his economic policies, but also border control and crime reduction.
3: Fox's Eben Brown today, the pitch from Vice President Vance. Lindsey Clancy's defense lawyer says he'd like to see murder charges lowered to second degree or dismissed for killing her three children.

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3: Brian from Lincoln, here's your first question. If you're a cheesehead, you're a fan of what football team?
4: Packers.
3: Is Kate Middleton married to Prince William or Prince Harry?
4: Who was that?
3: Kate Middleton.
4: Prince Harry.
3: What is 29 minus 15?
4: 14.
3: What state seceded from Virginia in 1863?
4: North Carolina.
3: Was Chef Boyardee a real person?
4: No.
3: Where is the smallest bone in your body located?
4: Foot.
3: In what country is Machu Picchu located?
4: Mexico.
3: Pikachu is a character of what cartoon and toy franchise?
4: Pokemon.
3: What percentage of the world's population is left-handed? 10, 20, or 25?
4: 10.
3: Spell the word wager.
4: W-A-G-E-R.
3: Did you want to change any of your answers?
4: Was that wager or rager?
3: Wager. You got it right.
0: Yeah, you would have got... You would got rager right, too, I'm sure. You've been on a couple of those. Brian, you did okay. You just...
4: There was some more.
0: Yeah, you guessed wrong on a couple of them. It's Prince William, by the way.
4: I don't know anything about.
0: Yeah.
4: The other side of the pond.
0: Yeah, you were on the right path to guessing the right state, but it's just too obvious, and you didn't think about it good enough. But it's West Virginia. West Virginia.
4: Oh wow.
0: Seceded from Virginia. Wow. Yeah.
4: I just figured Virginia kicked West Virginia out.
0: Yeah. Well, probably.
3: Well, maybe.
0: They should have. Chef Boyardee was a real person, and the...
4: No way.
0: Yeah.
4: Wow.
0: The smallest bone in your body, actually the ear, which is weird.
4: Oh.
0: And Machu Picchu, Peru.
4: Ah, man. I was bad. I was rough today.
0: Yeah, you were a little rough. I think you were just playing to win bacon bits, knowing you. Well,
4: I always knew that was a prize. So yeah. I had already won by playing. So
0: there you go. Well, tell your daughter to have a good day at school, and we will talk down the line. All right.
4: All right. Have a good day.
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Waylon and Willie there on Old Red 99.5. Good morning to you. 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
1: Now, here's your weather.
2: Partly cloudy and mild today. Highs in the mid-80s. Winds will be light out of the northeast. Tonight, mostly clear. Lows, lower 60s. For your Friday tomorrow, going to bring sun and more humidity. Highs near 90 and gusty winds up to 25 miles an hour out of the south. Friday night, showers likely after midnight with a chance of thunderstorms. Saturday, going to be cool all day, damp at times. Highs upper 70s. And rain chances expected Sunday and Monday as well.
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0: Red Solo cup, you're more than just plastic. 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
1: Students who participate in extracurricular activities are three times more likely to excel inside the classroom. And this week's honorees are showing what hard work, leadership, and dedication can accomplish. Our female student of the week is Abby Clues, a senior at Exeter Milligan Friend. Abby has put in the work all summer to improve her game for her senior season, and that hard work is already paying off. She recently won the Tri-County Invite at Hidden Acres in Beatrice, firing an impressive round of 84. Abby is a strong leader for the Exeter Milligan Friend golf team and continues to set the example for her teammates. Our male student of the week is Garrett Schmidt, a senior at Tri-County. Garrett is making an impact all over the field for the Trojan football team as a running back, linebacker, and punter. So far this season, he's averaging 125 rushing yards per game with four touchdowns. while also recording 8 tackles on defense. His versatility, toughness, and willingness to contribute wherever his team needs him have made him a valuable leader for Tri-County. Old Red 99.5 and Watchtower Wealth Management are proud to recognize students throughout southeast Nebraska and northeast Kansas who are excelling inside and outside the classroom. This week's students of the week are Abby Clues from Exeter Milligan Friend and Garrett Smith from Tri-County. The Student of the Week awards are brought to you by Old Red 99.5 along with Anthony Schnelli, Jody Starr, Tony Hines, and Ben Kidder with Watchtower Wealth Management in Beatrice.
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2: Here you are, just driving down the road, minding your own business. And then this happens. Uh-oh. That's not exactly what you said. Then you're at a Little League game, and this happens. Uh-oh. Then your kids are playing ball in the front yard, and this happens. Uh-oh. And again, that's not what you said. What you did say is that you had to call February Glass or Ham Glass in Beatrice to get the windows repaired or replaced.
3: Gianna Gelosi. President Trump promising refunds and dividends for the two-day RNC midterm convention. Today, the White House is promising Obamacare refunds, claiming Americans were overcharged by the Biden administration.
4: Nearly 1 million hardworking Americans in 30 states will soon be getting refunds of $500 each with a check sent to their home address. In many cases, these refunds will cover the entire spike in your insurance caused by Democrats.
3: Now, yesterday, on day one of the convention, he promised $5,000 to Americans if Republicans keep control of Congress. But where would that money come from?
5: The president, in his speech, talked about economic success.

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5: Nice day today. Highs in the mid-80s. Winds will be light out of the northeast. Partly cloudy skies most of the day. Tonight, it'll clear out with lows to the lower 60s. Tomorrow, going to turn sunny, more humid, and lots of wind tomorrow as well. Highs in the upper 80s.
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5: 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Well, today is Big Give Gage Day in Beatrice and communities in Gage County. Mayor Bob Morgan issued a proclamation recognizing the 8th annual 24-hour online fundraiser this week, where more than 80 nonprofit organizations and projects are participating. The Vintage Venue in Beatrice will again serve as the main headquarters, with additional locations in Odell, Wymore, Adams, and Cortland. One of the organizers of the event said they tried to get more children involved this year.
9: Pinnacle Bank is sponsoring an amount for children to come in. We are trying to grow our philanthropy and our younger donors and give them that power to give as well. So any parent that brings their child down to Vintage Venue that day, they get to fill out a form and pick their favorite nonprofit, and Pinnacle Bank will make sure that $10

0: $10 gets donated to that nonprofit. So they'll give each child $10 to donate to their favorite nonprofit.
1: The official 24-hour fundraising drive began just after midnight this morning. Big Give Gage has generated approximately $2.5 million during its first 7 years, including about $450,000 last year. In other local news, Jefferson Community Health and Life has named two interim leaders as it begins the search for its next CEO. Lana Likens and Deb Sutton have been selected to lead the organization after current CEO Holly Wolf's resignation comes on September 23rd. Likens has served as Director of Public Relations at JCHNL since 1993 and previously served as a temporary interim CEO back in 2024. Sutton joined the organization in 2005 and currently works in a transitional and chronic care management. She's also previously served as Gardenside Administrator, Director of Nursing, and an acute care nurse. Wolf submitted her resignation in August after serving as CEO since January of 2025. JCHNL is now accepting applications for the permanent CEO position. Well, drivers who use Highway 136 east of Beatrice will need to find another route beginning next week. Through traffic will be detoured around a section of Highway 136 beginning Monday, September 15th. A private contractor from Sutton will replace a culvert near Philly, weather permitting. Highways 4, 8, and 50 will be used as detour routes. The project is expected to take about a week to complete. Well, moving statewide now, the Nebraska Supreme Court says three proposed changes to Lincoln's city charter must appear on the November ballot. The court ruled 5-2 Wednesday that Lincoln officials cannot delay the proposals until next year's city election. The initiatives address term limits for the mayor and the city council, moving city elections to even-numbered years and changing how city council members are elected. The Supreme Court ruled local procedures cannot be used to delay certified initiatives from appearing on the next general election ballot. Nebraska's largest state employees union has begun negotiations over its next 2-year contract with the state. The Nebraska Association of Public Employees represents thousands of state workers. Union priorities include cost of living wage increases and maintaining affordable health insurance. Union leaders have also raised concerns about employee turnover and the state's ability to recruit and retain workers. The new agreement would cover state employees from July of 2027 to June of 2029. Meanwhile, Nebraska continues facing concerns over the system used to determine services for people with intellectual and developmental disabilities. Mental health professionals and parents spoke Wednesday to the state's Developmental Disabilities Advisory Committee about problems they've identified with Nebraska's inter-RAI assessment system. The assessment helps determine levels of publicly funded care and services. Parents and advocates say errors in those assessments can significantly affect the support a person receives. And finally, Nebraska is putting additional money into the Head Start programs around the state. The funding will support programs providing early childhood education and family services. Head Start primarily serves young children from lower-income families, providing education, nutrition, health, and other services. The investment comes as Nebraska communities continue to working to address those shortages in affordable child care. For more news, head to newschannelnebraska.com. I'm Trevor Steinmeier from the NCN Newsroom.
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11: 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Bids still haven't surfaced. Asking prices were floated again at $225 live in the South, but haven't been established in the North. Significant trade volume looks like it's going to hold out until very late in the week. Box beef was sharply lower and lower with light demand for solid offerings. Choice down $2.97 at $3.77.80. Select was 69 cents lower at $3.51.65. At the Hess Livestock Market in Nebraska, steers 700 to 900 pounds were steady to $5 higher. Steers 900 to 1,050 pounds were $10 to $20 higher. The USDA says demand was good from the buyers in-house. Medium and large one feeder steers 913 to 946 pounds brought $324.50 to $345.50. Feeder steers 1,016 to 1,035 pounds brought $315 to $326. Medium and large one feeder heifers 803 to 810 pounds brought $319 to $335. Cash hogs were not reported at midday due to confidentiality. There were just a handful of negotiated purchases. Processors haven't been very aggressive this week, moving needed numbers, and prices have been mixed. The pork sector continues to monitor demand both on the global markets and domestically. And while there have been some bright spots, there continues to be long-term concerns about strength. The five-day rolling average for bears and gilts at the National Daily Direct is 87.72. For the Iowa Minnesota, it's 88.22. And for the Western Corn Belt, it's also 88.22. Butcher hog prices at the Midwest cash markets are steady at midday at $62. At Illinois, slaughter sows were steady with moderate demand for light offerings at $43 to $55. Barrows and gilts were steady with moderate demand for moderate offerings at $55 to $65. And pork values were lower at midday, down $2.20 at $91.43. Bellies were down more than $14 to start the day. I'm Megan Grebner for Brownfield.
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20: Now, here's your weather.
1: Well, today's going to be partly cloudy, highs mid-80s. Winds will be light out of the northeast at 5 miles an hour. Tonight, mostly clear. Lows, lower 60s. Tomorrow, going to turn warmer and more humid. Mostly sunny skies, highs in the upper 80s. We'll also see south winds gust up to 25 miles an hour. For your Friday night, the weather changes. We'll start mostly clear. Then clouds will roll in with showers likely after midnight. Rain chances climb to 60%. Saturday looks cloudy and cooler with highs in the 80-degree range and a 50% chance of showers, maybe a rumble of thunder throughout the day. More scattered rain chances continue Saturday night. Sunday and Sunday night into Monday, more rain chances on the way.
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2: Soybeans and corn are higher. Cattle and hogs are mixed. I'm John Perkins with a Brownfield Market Update. Speed wins. That's why Stein is focused on delivering higher yielding genetics faster than the competition, and why they release more new Enlist E3 lines than any other company. Stein has yield. Soybeans are up today as China and unknown destinations have bought nearly a million tons of U.S. soybeans just this week. USDA's weekly sales numbers are out tomorrow morning. USDA could lower yield and raise demand projections in Friday's USDA reports. That's the supply, demand, and production update, which is out late tomorrow morning. November beans are up 18 and a quarter at 1327 and three quarters. January's 17 and a half higher at 1342 and three quarters. October meal's up $4.90 at $349.90. October bean oil's $119 higher at $71.27. Soybean oil, soybeans, and corn all have some help from strengthened crude oil. Corn's higher ahead of tomorrow's update. Analysts expect a cut in both yield and new crop ending stocks estimates. Ethanol production was down modestly on both the week and the year. December's up 3 1/4 at 531. March corn's 3 1/2 higher at 546 and three quarters. And wheat's higher. The USDA is expected to make minimal adjustments to the domestic wheat numbers. Global export projections, though, could be down. December Chicago's up 7 at 735 and three quarters. Live cattle are mixed and feeders are higher ahead of this week's widespread direct trade. Asking prices today came back at 225 live. Things remain very quiet, though. October live's up 15 at 216. December's down 17 at 218.30. October feeders up 42 at 326.25. And hogs are mostly lower on spread trade and the midday decline in pork. October is up 27 at 83.35. December's down 20 at 74.40. U.S. and Brent crude oil, both above $100 a barrel. John Perkins, Brownfield.
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6: It's time for your Thursday sports update on Ole Red 99.5. I'm Tim Hackett. After a very eventful tour of pretty much half the country over the last few weeks, Nebraska volleyball is back home in the Cornhusker State this week to play three true home matches and unveil a lot of new changes both to the exterior and interior of John Cook Arena. The events of this past weekend aren't fully in the past, as the team is still working with Missouri and other venues to solidify a place to finish that match at Wrigley Field, potentially in November. But before we leave that messiness in the rearview for now, here's Olivia Mauck yesterday describing what Sunday was like to be a part of.
7: Have you ever heard of Disney on Ice? We were like Huskers on Ice. Wrigley Field was just amazing to play in. It was so cool. I feel like it was a great representation of Husker fans doing what Husker fans do well.
8: Just looking around, the bright lights, all the Husker fans, and people dancing in the stands, like everybody felt so united.
6: Now that Nebraska turns its attention to its home floor, hopefully with less precipitation, head coach Danny Busboom-Kelly said yesterday, unsurprisingly, that being back at home has been a good feeling for the team.
9: It was nice in here yesterday to be able to actually practice on more than one court and work on some things. Feels like we haven't gotten in a good practice flow for a while. So that's huge for us, and I know our team was really happy to be here. I thought we had one of our best practices of the year. I think that's the reason why. Just very thankful to be home.
6: On the football front, a Husker team that was most relevant decades ago dipped back into the football history books to some extent this weekend, rolling out a jumbo package which featured

0: featured a couple of defensive players lining up on the other side to help pave the way for the offense, something that impressed the play caller Dana Holgorsen and one of the players involved at the literal forefront, new defensive lineman Anthony Jones Jr.
1: We didn't feel like we had the people to do that last year, so we just kind of shelved that. Had open tryouts and camp, Anthony and Jashir kind of took that thing over and ran with it. Man, those guys were fired up. I've never seen two kids on defense go in on offense and do that and play with as much intensity and excitement that those two guys did.
2: I was fired up. I know Jashir was too when they came to us about that. It's like old school Nebraska football. So, you know, you get some of those comparisons. But that's what you want to see in the Big Ten. Put some of your big physical guys on offense and go get short yardage touchdowns or first downs, you know.
0: Over to pro football, where the 2026 NFL season officially began last night with a carnage-filled rematch of this past season's Super Bowl. Hopefully this season doesn't turn into an Aaron Rodgers with the Jets situation for fellow former Jet Sam Darnold, who was injured on the first drive of the Seahawks season, though it doesn't appear to be that dire. Another game in Australia tonight, well, tonight in the United States at least. And of course, coming up on Monday, the Chiefs kick off their campaign against the Broncos. And some breaking news out of that camp from earlier this week, where Andy Reid commented on the team's two biggest injury-related storylines at the moment, left tackle and starting quarterback.
3: As far as our roster goes, pretty good chance that Patrick will go ahead and start unless something were to come up here in the next couple days. But most likely he'll be the guy that's out there. As far as Josh Simmons goes, I know that's another question people have. We'll just see where that goes. But there's if he's not able to go, then we'll be in with Khalil and at that spot, and we'll roll from there. So
0: it would have been pretty hard to believe when that injury occurred last season, but it sure seems like Patrick Mahomes will in fact be back to some extent at least for week one on Monday. And let's finish by mentioning the Royals. Haven't talked about them much at all this week so far. They salvaged their three-game home set with the Diamondbacks with a 5-2 win last night, thanks to a game-breaking fifth-inning home run from Bobby Witt Jr. But Arizona won the first two games to stay alive in their wild card race. Speaking of which, it's officially the time of year where I look every day at one of my favorite Twitter accounts, MLB Magic Numbers, which shows how close every team is to either clinching a playoff spot or being eliminated. The Royals' tragic number after last night is 7. That number will go down anytime they lose a game or the team they're chasing wins. If that number hits 0, there's no path for them to make the playoffs. KC is off today, and then they start a weekend series in Boston tomorrow night. Our sports coverage on Ole Red 99.5 is brought to you in part by Fillmore County Hospital, trusted hearts, touching lives. 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
8: 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Saturday at 4, St. John's Catholic Church having a Mass and Bazaar at the Hanover St. John's Catholic Church. Mass at 4, bingo, games, raffle, and grilled chicken meal to follow. Saturday at 5, Hallam Fire and Rescue having extreme bull riding at the Randy Adams Memorial Arena in Kramer. It starts at 5 p.m. with mutton busting. And then bull riding starts at 7. Sunday, 8 a.m., Justin Kuntz Memorial Trap Shoot and Raffle at the Wilbur Gun Club. Also Sunday, the Fairbury Car Show going on in downtown Fairbury. It starts at 9 a.m. with registration. Car Show from noon to 4. 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

0: hear more, visit dan.democrat. 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

0: I'm Brent Barnett with Ag News headlines on Brownfield. The president of the American Soybean Association says growers are optimistic about the future of soybean exports. Scott Metzger tells Brownfield China is on track to reach its 25 million metric ton agreement with the U.S. However,
1: if they don't meet him, there's actually nothing in place that actually holds them accountable for, and then that takes us back to tariffs and all that stuff, and we don't want to go back down that path again.
0: On today's Daily Wire, the USDA says China purchased more than 270,000 tons of U.S. soybeans, and unknown destinations picked up more than 200,000 tons. It was another summer of battling corn leaf aphids for many Midwestern farmers. Brownfield's Jared White reports.
2: University of Illinois entomologist Nick Sider says it was the third straight year that the insects, which migrate into the region on southern storm fronts, have caused pollination issues.
3: The period where they're really reproducing very rapidly is in kind of the late rural stages on into early reproductive stages. They'll interfere with kernel formation. We've seen some people talk about some pretty severe yield hits.
2: Sider says producers that have been impacted by aphids should consider a different hybrid and also plan to scout 2 weeks prior to corn pollination. From an Illinois Soybean Association crop management field day near Decatur, I'm Jared White for Brownfield.
0: A member of the U.S. Senate Ag Committee says reallocating the volume of small refining exemptions into future blending quotas over the next 2 years is an attempt to balance competing interests. Jerry Moran of Kansas tells Brownfield,
4: that, of course, is a long time and remains to be seen, so it creates some uncertainty, but the idea behind that is certainly supported by the renewable fuels processors in Kansas and across the country.
0: I'm Brent Barnett, Brownfield.
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11: Navigating changes to SNAP. Hello, I'm Megan Grebner with Healthy Living on Brownfield. Members of both rural and urban communities continue to navigate the changes to the Supplemental Nutrition Assistance Program that were made in the One Big Beautiful Bill. Dr. Shelley Suttles is an ag economist with the Indianapolis Office of Public Health and Safety. She tells Brownfield the changes have had far-reaching impacts.
12: There have been a variety of changes regarding work requirements. So previously, veterans, individuals who were unhoused, parents taking care of adult children with a disability received a work requirement exemption. That is no longer the case. And so we are hearing in Indianapolis that veterans are receiving letters that they don't quite understand saying they're going to be removed from SNAP eligibility. So that has been a challenge. And you know, there's a variety of different things around data reporting for immigrant, SNAP applicants or folks who may have an immigrant part of their household, but not necessarily a part of their SNAP application. And so just navigating all of these changes at once and providing clarity on them.
11: Settle says food inflation is also creating additional challenges when it comes to food insecurity in communities around the country. I'm Megan Grebner with Healthy Living on Brownfield.
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9: Partly cloudy and mild today, highs in the mid-80s. Winds will be light out of the northeast tonight, mostly clear, lows lower 60s. For your Friday tomorrow, going to bring sun and more humidity, highs near 90, and gusty winds up to 25 miles an hour out of the south. Friday night, showers likely after midnight with a chance of thunderstorms. Saturday, going to be cool all day, damp at times, highs upper 70s. And rain chances expected Sunday and Monday as well.
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2: Fox News, I'm Therese Crowley. President Trump announcing Obamacare rebates. $500 checks going out to nearly a million Americans in 30 states.
3: Our administration has discovered that under sleepy Joe Biden, American households buying health insurance through the Obamacare exchange, which is a disaster, and the healthcare.gov were massively overcharged.
2: On the heels of his RNC midterm convention speech in Dallas today, Vice President Vance will double down on his message, never surrender to the socialism ticking over the Democrat Party, telling Fox's Hannity.
4: The Democrats are running around campaigning with people who say that we deserve 9/11. The people who died on that day actually had it coming. You have Democrats going around and saying that they want to abolish the American way of life. You have Democrats going around saying that they want to seize people's wealth.
2: While Democrats rally outside American Airlines Center, America's listening to Fox News.
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0: High in the mid-80s this afternoon. Mostly clear sky tonight with a low around 63 degrees. Mostly sunny for you tomorrow, high near 87. Tomorrow night, partly cloudy with late night showers likely and possibly a thunderstorm, low around 65. And those showers and thunderstorms look to continue off and on Saturday with a high near 79 degrees. And that's a look at your NCN AccuWeather forecast, brought to you by Plymouth Irrigation.
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It's the Charlie Daniels Band on your Throwback Thursday here on Old Red 99.5. Ben Keller hanging out here with you, and we keep it going with Garth. She's

0: Perfect Stranger on Old Red 99.5. Hey, do you have your bids in for that CZ-600 bolt-action rifle from R&B Arms in Beatrice yet? Well, you've got till noon tomorrow. It is a second-chance radio auction item. The original buyer backed out, so we've been taking silent bids. The complete package has a retail value of $1,180, and the highest bidder wins. And like I said, the silent bidding closes at noon tomorrow. For more information on the gun and how to bid, text the word GUN to 402-729-3383.
1: Late in session Thursday, soybeans and corn are higher. I'm John Perkins with a Brownfield Market Update. When it comes to short stature corn, it all started with Stein. For decades, they've been focused on unique hybrids that deliver top yields. Stein invented short stature corn, then they perfected it. Soybeans and corn are supported by the strength in crude oil. November beans are up 22 and three quarters at 1332 and a quarter. January's 22 and a quarter higher at 1347 and a half. December corn's up 5 at 532 and three quarters. March is 5 higher at 548 and a quarter. Live and feeder cattle closed higher, had a widespread direct business. October live was up 197 at 217.82. December was 112 higher at 219.60. October feeders are up $1.72 at 327.55. And hogs were mostly lower on spread trade in the midday decline in pork. October was up 7 at 83.15. December was down 25 at 74.35. John Perkins, Brownfield.
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5: Students who participate in extracurricular activities are three times more likely to excel inside the classroom. And this week's honorees are showing what hard work, leadership, and dedication can accomplish. Our female student of the week is Abby Clues, a senior at Exeter Milligan Friend. Abby has put in the work all summer to improve her game for her senior season, and that hard work is already paying off. She recently won the Tri-County Invite at Hidden Acres in Beatrice, firing an impressive round of 84. Abby is a strong leader for the Exeter Milligan Friend golf team and continues to set the example for her teammates. Our male student of the week is Garrett Schmidt, a senior at Tri-County. Garrett is making an impact all over the field for the Trojan football team as a running back, linebacker, and punter. So far this season, he's averaging 125 rushing yards per game with four touchdowns, while also recording eight tackles on defense. His versatility, toughness, and willingness to contribute wherever his team needs him have made him a valuable leader for Tri-County. Old Red 99.5 and Watchtower Wealth Management are proud to recognize students throughout Southeast Nebraska and Northeast Kansas who are excelling inside and outside the classroom. This week's students of the week are Abby Clues from Exeter Milligan Friend and Garrett Schmidt from Tri-County. The Student of the Week awards are brought to you by Old Red 99.5 along with Anthony Schnelli, Jody Starr, Tony Hines, and Ben Kidder with Watchtower Wealth Management in Beatrice.
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6: High in the mid-80s this afternoon. Mostly clear sky tonight with a low around 63 degrees. Mostly sunny for you tomorrow, high near 87. Tomorrow night, partly cloudy with late night showers likely and possibly a thunderstorm, low around 65. And those showers and thunderstorms look to continue off and on Saturday with a high near 79 degrees. 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

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I wrote him back a letter and I told him it was not the perfect country and western song because he hadn't said anything at all about mama or trains or trucks or prison or getting drunk. Well, he sat down and wrote another verse to the song and he sent it to me, and after reading it, I realized that my friend had written the perfect country and western song, and I felt obliged to include it on this album. The last verse goes like this here. Well, I was drunk the day my mom got out of prison.

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3: Fox News. I'm Therese Crowley. President Trump announcing Obamacare rebates. $500 checks going out to nearly a million Americans in 30 states.
4: Our administration has discovered that under Sleepy Joe Biden, American households buying health insurance through the Obamacare exchange, which is a disaster, and the healthcare.gov were massively overcharged.
3: On the heels of his RNC midterm convention speech in Dallas today, Vice President Vance will double down on his message, never surrender to the socialism ticking over the Democrat Party, telling Fox's Hannity.
5: The Democrats are running around campaigning with people who say that we deserve 9/11. The people who died on that day actually had it coming. You have Democrats going around and saying that they want to abolish the American way of life. You have Democrats going around saying that they want to seize people's wealth.
3: While Democrats rally outside American Airlines Center, America's listening to Fox News.
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0: corn are higher. I'm John Perkins with a Brownfield Market Update. When it comes to short-stature corn, it all started with Stein. For decades, they've been focused on unique hybrids that deliver top yields. Stein invented short-stature corn, then they perfected it. Soybeans and corn are supported by the strength in crude oil. November beans are up 22 and three quarters at 13.32 and a quarter. January's 22 and a quarter higher at 13.47 and a half. December corn's up 5 at 5.32 and three quarters. March is 5 higher at 5.48 and a quarter. Live and feeder cattle closed higher, had a widespread direct business. October live was up 197 at 217.82. December was 112 higher at 219.60. October feeders are up $1.72 at 327.55. And hogs were mostly lower on spread trade in the midday decline in pork. October was up 7 at 83.15. December was down 25 at 74.35. John Perkins, Brownfield.
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0: 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Bruning Davenport sickly taking on Elmwood Murdoch. Tim Hackett's got all the play-by-play action for you with pregame at 6:40, kickoff at 7. Then on Saturday, we've got Doan Tiger football happening. 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
1: Now, here's your weather.
2: High in the mid-80s this afternoon. Mostly clear sky tonight with a low around 63 degrees. Mostly sunny for you tomorrow, high near 87. Tomorrow night, partly cloudy with late night showers likely and possibly a thunderstorm, low around 65. And those showers and thunderstorms look to continue off and on Saturday with a high near 79 degrees. Let's look at your NCN AccuWeather forecast brought to you by Williams Drilling.
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1: Fox News, I'm Tom Graham. A U.S. appeals court rejecting President Trump's efforts to restrict mail-in voting, handing him a loss ahead of the November midterms.
2: The three-judge panel appointed by then-President Biden upheld a lower court order blocking the changes and said the U.S. Postal Service cannot enforce President Trump's new requirements, including requiring states to submit voter lists and to use specially approved ballot envelopes.
1: Fox's Carmen Roberts, the Supreme Court considering that same case. Lindsey Clancy's attorney asking a Massachusetts judge to acquit her after a mistrial was declared last week following a deadlock jury.
3: Attorney Kevin Reddington filed a motion urging the court to find Lindsey Clancy not guilty on grounds that the prosecution's evidence was legally insufficient to find her criminally responsible for killing her three children.
1: Fox's Brian Yenis. 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
6: Weather now. Here's your weather.
7: High in the mid-80s this afternoon. Mostly clear sky tonight with a low around 63 degrees. Mostly sunny for you tomorrow, high near 87. Tomorrow night, partly cloudy with late night showers likely and possibly a thunderstorm, low around 65. And those showers and thunderstorms look to continue off and on Saturday with a high near 79 degrees.
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0: Dwight Yoakam and Buck Owens on your Throwback Thursday on Old Red 99.5. And being that it is Thursday, that means tomorrow's Friday, right? That's generally how the calendar works. And tomorrow morning from 10 to 11:30, it's the final Yard and Garden Show of the season. Nicole Stoner, your Gage County Extension educator, is going to be there taking your calls, asking for you to ask questions like, what am I going to do with my yard this fall? Nicole Stoner, she's going to have the answer. So tune in tomorrow from 10 to 11:30 a.m. It's the last Yard and Garden Show of the season right here on Old Red 99.5. 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
2: Thursday, hogs were mixed, soybeans, cattle, and corn finished higher. I'm John Perkins with a Brownfield market update. When it comes to short-stature corn, it all started with Stein. For decades, they've been focused on unique hybrids that deliver top yields. Stein invented short-stature corn, then they perfected it. Stein has yield. Soybeans were higher on fund and technical buying, along with strength in crude oil. China and unknown destinations have bought nearly a million tons of U.S. soybeans so far this week. That included a couple of new purchases on Thursday morning. USDA could lower yield and raise production projections in Friday's USDA supply, demand, and production report. November beans are up 22 and three quarters at 1332 and a quarter. January was 22 higher at 1347 and a quarter. October bean meal was up 550 at 350.60, and October bean oil was 133 higher at 71.41. Corn was up, also getting some help from crude oil. Ahead of Friday's update, analysts do expect a cut in both yield and new crop ending stocks estimates. Ethanol production was down modestly on the week and the year. December corn was up 6 at 533 and 3 quarters. March was 6 higher at 549 and a quarter. And wheat was higher Friday globally. Export projections for both Russia and Ukraine could be down in the month, and the USDA is expected to make minimal adjustments to domestic wheat numbers. December Chicago was 12.5 higher at 741 and a quarter. December Kansas City was up 12.5 at 818 and three quarters. December Minneapolis was 14.5 higher at 762 and a half. Cattle were higher ahead of this week's direct trade. October live was up 197 at 217.82. December was 112 higher at 219.60. October feeders are up 172 at 327.55. November was 142 higher at 322.77. And on spread trade and questions about pork demand, October hogs were up 7 at 83.15. December was down 25 at 74.35. Megan Grebner has that full look at cash livestock after this.
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6: Direct cash cattle trade activity remained relatively quiet. Bids did surface at $340 to $348 stress. Those were in Nebraska. Asking prices were at $225 live in the South, while the North was quiet. It looks like significant trade volumes going to hold out until the very end of the week. Box beef was lower with late Simeon for moderate off. Range choice down $240 at $378.37. Select was 28 cents lower. at 352.06. Estimated cattle slaughter was 109,000 head. Cash hogs closed lower with a fairly light negotiated run. Barrows and gilts at the national daily direct down 39 cents with a weighted average of 86.86. The Iowa Minnesota was 93 cents lower with a weighted average of 86.56. And the Western Corn Belt was down 58 cents with a weighted average of 86.86. Pork values were lower, down $1.82 at $91.81. Bellies dropped nearly $12. And estimated hog slaughter was 493,000 head. I'm Megan Grebner for Brownfield.
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1: Now, here's your weather.
2: High in the mid-80s this afternoon. Mostly clear sky tonight with a low around 63 degrees. Mostly sunny for you tomorrow, high near 87. Tomorrow night, partly cloudy with late night showers likely and possibly a thunderstorm, low around 65. And those showers and thunderstorms look to continue off and on Saturday with a high near 79 degrees. 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
1: Fox News, I'm John Saucier, and ahead of November's midterm elections, Fox's Laura Ingraham sat down with President Trump, asked him to reflect on his decisions regarding the Iran war.
2: I don't believe in the word regret. You can always question yourself a little bit. And a few people have asked me that. If I had it to do again, I'd do exactly as I did.
1: Ukrainian President Volodymyr Zelensky is in Alberta today to deepen his defense agreement with Canada. The so-called 100 Years Partnership will ramp up production of drones, counter-drone systems, and other munitions. He tells reporters Russia's increased stakes in its latest round of attacks.
3: Russia changed their tactics. They, as Mark said absolutely correctly, they are absolutely barbaric people. They attack us 24/7.
1: Mr. Zelensky there with Canadian Prime Minister Mark Carney. He says 30% of those drones will go immediately to Ukrainian troops on the battlefield. 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

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Hey, you still have some time yet to nominate someone for Mowing It Forward, brought to you by Exmark. 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Dwight Yoakam coming up right now. It's Clint Black.

0: It's Dwight Yoakam on old Red 99.5. I mentioned it earlier, but I just want to remind you again that we've got a second chance radio auction item up for grabs. It's a CZ600 bolt action rifle from R&B Arms in Beatrice. 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The highest bidder wins. Silent bidding closes at noon tomorrow. For more information on the gun and how to bid, text the word gun to 402-729-3383.
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1: Now, here's your weather.
2: Mostly clear sky tonight with a low around 63 degrees. Mostly sunny for you tomorrow, high near 87. Tomorrow night, partly cloudy with late night showers likely and possibly a thunderstorm, low around 65. And those showers and thunderstorms look to continue off and on Saturday with a high near 79 degrees.
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3: Hi, this is Lance of Farmers Cooperative with Thursday, September 10th closing grain markets. December corn had closed up 6 at 534, and March corn had closed up 6 at 549. November beans closed up 22 and 3 quarters at 1332, and January beans closed up 22 at 1347. December Kansas City wheat closed up 12 and a half at 819. 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
2: All right. Son, we gave it our best shot. I don't like us any more than you do, but we ain't gonna make it, son. 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
3: Whoa, negatory. 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
1: Fox News, I'm Tom Graham. Day two of the Republican midterm convention underway in Texas. Vice President J.D. Vance will speak later. Last night, President Trump told the crowd every U.S. adult would receive a $5,000 check if Republicans maintain control of Congress in November. Many Democrats critical.
2: If a Democrat got up there and said the same thing, that, hey, I'm going to give a $5,000 check to every adult American if you vote for me and if we win the election, you all would be losing your minds.
1: Congressman Jason Crow, Hawaii Governor Josh Green calling for more federal help days after Hurricane Lowell battered Western Islands.
3: A Democrat asking President Trump Wednesday to issue a major disaster declaration to expedite federal help for Kauai and Maui counties, saying state, county, utility, and emergency personnel are working around the clock. But the scale and urgency of these impacts exceed what Hawaii can address alone.
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7: Big Give Gage in Beatrice added more opportunities for the community to come together, connect with the nonprofits, and make giving a fun experience throughout the day. 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Participating nonprofits have tables set up throughout the venue, giving donors the opportunity to meet the people behind these organizations, learn more about their projects, ask questions, and personally connect with the nonprofits they are supporting. Organizer Dean Inevelson expressed how big the event has become.
8: This year we have 81 nonprofits participating across Gage County. 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We started this is year 8. Nearly $2.5 million has total been raised.
6: That event runs until 7 p.m. today, so if you can't make it in person and would like to contribute, you can do so online at biggivegage.org. A group of five guys are in the midst of a trip covering the entire state of Nebraska in 2 days. That might not sound that unique on the surface, but their method of transportation certainly is. Escorted by a sole pilot in a small plane, four parachutists from the Lincoln Sport Parachute Club are dropping into 10 towns across the state via the sky. The crew had planned to leave their base in Weeping Water early Wednesday morning and had ticketed Fairbury as their first stop, but heavy cloud coverage and persistent rain yesterday pushed their first planned drop back to the afternoon, minutes before they would have had to scrap the entire itinerary for a second time.
9: Yeah, we tried doing this 10 years ago and we got weathered out completely and had to call it off. And this last winter I decided to revive it and I started organizing it. We sat around 5 or 6 hours today and we were within a half an hour of calling it off and it started breaking up and here we are.
6: After packing up their gear and shipping off from Fairbury yesterday afternoon, the team headed off to Alma and spent Wednesday night in Alliance. Today they're traversing the northern border of Nebraska before ending up

0: 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The vision, Haxby said, is for anyone to snag a spare vehicle or piece of farm equipment like a tractor or a combine, deck it out with American flags or other similar regalia, and park it on permissible private property alongside your nearest local highway this weekend. If you get involved, share us photos or videos on our social media pages, and we might feature it in our coverage of the 25th anniversary of 9/11 this weekend on NCN. 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I'm Tim Hackett in the NCN newsroom.
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1: Now, here's your weather.
2: Mostly clear sky tonight with a low around 63 degrees. Mostly sunny for you tomorrow, high near 87. Tomorrow night, partly cloudy with late night showers likely and possibly a thunderstorm, low around 65. And those showers and thunderstorms look to continue off and on Saturday with a high near 79 degrees. 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

atop a 749-foot tower in the middle of a cattle pasture outside of Harbine. 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
18: Well, life on the farm is kind of laid back. Ain't much an old country boy like me can't hack. 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I thank God I'm a country boy. Well, a simple kind of life never did me no harm. Raising me a family and working on the farm. Days are all filled with an easy country charm. Thank God I'm a country boy. Well, I got me a fine wife, I got me old fiddle. 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Life ain't nothing but a funny, funny riddle. 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
1: News. I'm John Saucier. President Trump speaking last night at the Republican Party's first ever midterm convention in Dallas, Texas. He tells supporters Americans can expect a check from the government if Republicans win in the midterms.
2: I will issue a dividend to every adult citizen in the United States of America for $5,000.
1: Congressman Brian Steele, a Republican, giving Fox's Jackie Heinrich his thoughts.
3: This is all about the contrast. This is about the high-taxing policies of the Democrats with the Republicans trying to get money back in the pockets of people.
1: And Congressman Jason Crow on Fox saying he doesn't think this payout is very fair.
4: If a Democrat got up there and said the same thing, that, hey, I'm going to give a $5,000 check to every adult American if you vote for me and if we win the election, y'all would be losing your mind.
1: Some Republicans argue it's the same as Democrat policies to use taxpayer dollars for government-funded programs. 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
1: 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It's a Throwback Thursday. We're keeping it going right now with John Anderson.

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0: Today's Best Country, you'll read 99.5. Garth Brooks right there, two of a kind, working on a full house, wrapping up that big block of commercial-free country. It's a throwback Thursday. We got Hal Ketchum and Johnny Paycheck lined up and on the way for you. Hey, tomorrow, the Yard and Garden Show is back for one more episode from 10 to 11:30. It's a live call-in show to help you keep things green and growing. 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

0: Today's Best Country Real Red, Johnny Paycheck for you. She's All I Got. Coming up, it's a no-talk triple play. Billy Currington, Toby Keith, and Johnny Duncan.
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2: Now, here's your weather.
0: For tonight, lows in the lower 60s. Southeast winds 5 to 10 miles per hour. Tomorrow, mostly sunny and humid. Highs upper 80s. South winds 10 to 15 miles per hour, gusting up to 25. Tomorrow night, mostly clear in the evening, then partly cloudy with showers likely and a chance of thunderstorms after midnight. Humid with lows in the mid-60s. South winds 5 to 10 miles per hour. Now on your Saturday, partly sunny with a 50% chance of showers with a slight chance of thunderstorms. Humid, highs upper 70s. North winds 5 to 10 miles per hour.
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0: Today's Best Country on Red 99.5. Johnny Duncan right there, thinking of a rendezvous. Wrapping up that No Talk Triple Play. We got some classic Kenny Rogers and more coming your way. Stick around.
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13: 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We were both too tired to sleep, so we took turns of staring out the window at the darkness till boredom overtook us.

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4: Fox News, I'm Tom Rigotti. President Trump floated the idea of handing out a $5,000 dividend to Americans if Republicans win the midterms in November. But Fox's Edward Lawrence reports a fiscal watchdog is casting doubt on the proposal.
5: The Committee for Responsible Federal Budget did some number crunching. That would cost about $1.2 trillion. The president did not lay out how he was going to pay for it. I asked around the White House to see how he would pay for this and was pointed back to the president's speech. And in that, he talked about growth.
4: Lindsay Clancy's lawyer asks a Massachusetts judge to spare her a second trial for killing her children following a mistrial due to a hung jury.
6: Defense attorney Kevin Reddington asking the judge to acquit Lindsay Clancy of first-degree murder charges to prevent a second trial, arguing prosecutors don't have enough evidence and no rational jury could find beyond a reasonable doubt that she had no mental disease or defect.
4: That's Fox's Kristen Goodwin. 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